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Back before the break, we heard from Wayne Baker Brooks and from the Giles Robson Project with John Namath, featuring a couple of the stars that'll be shining over in Newton for Bowl Full of Blues. Coming up, some smoking hot new music from some of our favorite ladies. We'll hear some highlights from some of the artists appearing later in the month down at Mississippi Valley Blues Society Blues Fest. That's the 18th and 19th, I believe. Yeah, that's right, Friday and Saturday. You can check out mvbs.org for more on that. The Nubo Art Festival, a celebration of arts, will be held on Sunday, September 6th from 9 to 4 in Cedar Rapids, held annually by the New Bohemia Arts Group. On the Sunday of Labor Day weekend, you can view the works of 38 artists from 21 cities in Iowa and Illinois and enjoy local musicians while you browse a variety of artwork. 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All right, let's get right back into some music for this hour, starting out with the one and only Danielle Nicole.

Your jazz and blues oasis in high definition, Iowa's Jazz Station 88. 3KCCK. That, of course, is the great Shamika Copeland from America's Child. This record was produced by Will Kimbrough. He played lead on that track. Backup singers on that track included Emmylou Harris, Will Kimbrough, Mary Gauthier, John Prine, Katie Pruitt, Tommy Womack, and a cast of characters on the rest of this record that just make it one of her absolute best releases. Rhiannon Giddens plays on this, Kenny Sears, Pete Abbott, all sorts of folks. She'll be performing at the Mississippi Valley Blues Society Blues Fest coming up in a couple of weeks down in Davenport, mvbs.org for more. We're going to hear from a couple of more performers at Blues Fest coming up. We're going to hear some John Namath and some big Bill Morganfield. And I got a hot tip over my personal messaging from the one and only Reverend Raven, who said, "Hey, I'm digging your show. Would you like to play it? Play the new CD before you get a hard copy. They're in the mail coming right towards us. We just haven't seen him yet." And he sent me a link. I got his written permission to share that with you. So in this upcoming set, I'll be sharing some brand new Reverend Raven and the Chain Smoking Altar Boys. The Blues on KCCK is supported by Brennan and Mary, a.k.a. the Happy Honer. Thanks to Brennan and Mary for sponsoring this show and for being dedicated KCCK members. 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Iowa's Jazz Station lives on solely by the generous contributions of our members and sustainers like Al and Rochelle Naylor. Thank you, guys, for your continued support of public radio here in Iowa at Kirkwood Community College. I'm your host, Uncle Ed. It's the Big Shoes Friday Blues Show. It's almost time. For shout-outs, if I can get this queued up right. There we go.

Yes, I was a busy man last week. Sean Day from Palo, thanks for coming. The one and only Philly Cheese, Phil Smith. Be sure to like and follow Philly Cheese. And Diana Koenig, hello Diana, saw her down at Davenport Sunday for the Rick Estrin Show. Oh, hang on. Oh man, I love Hideaway. My buddy Denny Carlson up in Cedar Falls, Mark Rowell and the whole gang at Linn County Blues Society, his brother, of course, Naked Billy, Uncle Billy and his dog George. Oh, here's a message. Yeah, put a tiger in your tank. Why not? My friend Robin Gingrich, Tim Fees, Andrew Cecil, Susan Perrin Salick, Steve Carpenter, my new friend, Pat Smith. Oh, Janet Kettleson Carson and Jamie Gorky, and of course, Lisa Marie Ash, my buddies from church, Mel and Ellie and Father Jim. What better hurry I'm in before I run out of time. Robert Salzer, Jason Larson, my high school buddy Sam Luckel, Tom Berto, Kidwell, Paula, Tom Giblin, and all the Cedar Rapids Cats, DJ, and the Mighty Mouse Rhythm Section. Kathy Knapp, John Proler, Jeff Allen, my father-in-law Larry, Michael Hawkeye Herman, all the way from the West Coast, Blaine Allman from Florida down there, Greg West, good to see you cats out and about. Oh, yeah. That's the way they do it. All my in-laws and in-love relation, my East Coast and West Coast family members, we're fixing to go on vacation here, so I'll be seeing some of you East Coast folks in person pretty soon. My sister-in-law, Deborah, my other sister, Julie Douglas, my brother, Dub Simpkin, Paul Cunliffe and Tim Crumbly and Sandy McFarland and all y'all, Carrie Anderson, James and Vicki Bennett, Sean Day, Bernie, Bill Graham, all you guys that are making it happen here on the Big Shoes Friday Blues Show. Thank you. If you want to get shouted out for the show on September 18th, make sure you go visit the Big Shoes Friday Blues Facebook page. Drop Uncle Ed a note. That's me, your host. Let's get back to music, and I'll catch up with you in just a few minutes. 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

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That was Reverend Raven and the Chainsmokin' Altar Boys by a special arrangement. He told me that CDs are on the way, but I could go ahead and play that from his secure server. So that is called Hip Shakin' Mama. It's from their brand new record, Way Back Home. And Reverend Raven and the gang are coming back to a Mississippi Valley Blues Society Festival. So I kind of killed two birds with one stone there. Before that, Big Bill Morganfield, who's also coming to Blues Fest, singing Evil from his Blues in the Blood album. That one goes back a ways. That's a Blind Pig record. From back in 2003, Big Bill Morganfield. And then John Namath doing the Chainbreaker Blues. And that set of Women in Blues that I played, that started off with Danielle Nicole's brand new record. That record, particular song from the Fireflies release. It's called Take Me Back, and it features Luther Dickinson on guitars. Luther Dickinson is just something else. We also heard from the brand new Joanna Connor disc called Live on 1111. We heard her version of You're So Fine. And wrapped up that little set with Sean Murphy, brand new blues. So I think I'm all caught up. Sorry about that. It's been a really busy night getting ready to bring you the very best in classic and contemporary blues. We're going to take it down a notch a little bit later in the hour here. Got some Selwyn Birchwood from early on. Got some Paul Jeremiah and some Catfish Keith. Got some. Oh, I got some good stuff for you. Might even play some Alberta Adams if I feel like I get in the mood. Jazz 88.3 is a great way to start the workday, you know. You can wake up with Bob Stewart every weekday morning. George Dorman's still bringing those concise news updates, but the focus is always on getting your day started with great music instead of a lot of talk. So you can join Bob and George mornings at 6 on Iowa's Jazz Station. All right, I mentioned I had a chance to go down and talk to Rick Estrin. I remember seeing Rick back when he was playing with Little Charlie and the Nightcats back in the early 90s. We caught up. Exchange memories. I wasn't sure if he was allowed back into Scott County or not after the last time those guys blew through. That is always a heck of a show. So we're going to play a little bit of Rick Estrin. And some of that new Duke Robillard record too. You're tuned in to the Big Shoes Friday Blues Show with me, Uncle Ed. Here on your home for blues news and all that jazz for over 50 years. 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

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The great Charlie Musselwhite talking about Hey Miss Bessie. Before that, the mighty Duke Robillard, Stand By Me, featuring his all-star band from the new Blast Off release. Before that, Rick Estrin, Looking for a Woman, from his Groovin' in Greaseland record. Well, that just about does it for this hour. I'd like to remind you that the Blues on KCCK is supported by West Music, providing instrument repair and service to keep instruments playing their best in eastern Iowa now for over 80 years. 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So, closing in on another complete show of Big Shoes Friday Blues with Uncle Ed. Got a bunch of treats for you to finish out the set tonight. Remember, tonight is a pre-recorded show. Next week on 9/11, Friday the 11th of September, Hollis Monroe will bring you 4 hours of Blues Masters. It's going to be fantastic. He'll run from 6 to 10, so there won't be a Beaker Street Hour next week, but there is tonight. And it's a good one. So I hope you'll stick around and join me for that. KCCK wraps up the season by bringing back one of our favorite weekends of the summer, 2026. That's a rebroadcast of the Iowa City Jazz Festival throughout the month of September. The fun begins on Labor Day. You'll hear all the main stage performances, including Artemis, Howard Levy, Mary Louise Knutson, Saul Lubaroff, and more. Plus, the students of the United Jazz Ensemble and the North Corridor are all staged. Then, each Wednesday in September, we'll play back the local stage performances on the Wednesday special. More than 18 hours of the very best jazz in the nation. We'll also take you backstage to listen in on our exclusive conversations with all the headliners. It begins Labor Day and continues throughout the month of September here on Iowa's Jazz Station. Have some really great quieter blues to kick off the beginning of the 8 o'clock hour here. We've got some Paul Jeremiah, some Catfish Keith, some Michael Hawkeye Herman in the Wayback Machine, some Elvin Bishop. I am going to go ahead and play some Alberta Adams a little later, too. So don't get too far from your radio here on the Big Shoes Friday Blues Show with me, Uncle Ed, on KCCK.

You know, when I got off that train, there was a guy selling newspapers. He said, "Hey, man, where'd you get on this train?" I said, "Davenport." "Say what?" "Davenport."

Your jazz and blues oasis in high definition, Iowa's Jazz Station 88.3. KCCK, that was Selwyn Birchwood from one of his early records called Don't Call No Ambulance. Back in 2014, he's telling a sad tale about being overworked and underpaid. That's an Alligator record from back in 14. I am going to play some Alberta Adams. I found one I like. I'm going to play one. Got some live stuff to close out the show tonight. In the meantime, though, before Selwyn Birchwood, we heard Michael Hawkeye Herman, one of my mentors and friends, from his 1988 release called Everyday Living. That's his original tune called Rocket to Chicago. Hawkeye's back playing this summer into the fall. You can follow him on his social media, tell him Uncle Ed sent you. Hawkeye gave me some of my very first bass gigs back in the early 90s when I was still learning how to play bass. And we had fun hanging out, and we like to tell stories and drive around in the car together. And he's just a mensch. He's a heck of a guy. If you see Hawkeye, you tell him hello from Uncle Ed. Before that, Catfish Keith with I'm So Glad. The Memphis Mini Classic, sung from her perspective. That's on his brand new CD, Sugar for Sugar, Volume 1, 2025 Summer Sessions on Fishtail Records. I hope you've been enjoying that Catfish Keith record. Feel free to go back and look at his Culture Crawl episode, where he talked to Dennis Green about what it's like having played that style of blues his entire career now, fixing to make his 55th trip to Europe for his annual fall tour. And I'm sure they greet him like a conquering hero. Catfish Keith. And before that, we started off with Paul Jeremiah. Paul Jeremiah was a mighty, mighty man. Never did go electric. Originally from Providence, Rhode Island. I had a chance to see him numerous times over the years. I hope you saw him at least a couple. Had a terrible stroke many years ago and never really did recover from it. He was close friends with Roy Bookbinder. And it was a sad month. And back in March of this year, Paul Jeremiah passing away on March 14th, Roy Bookbinder on March 3rd. Both a couple of outstanding acoustic musicians. 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Shows include tribute bands playing the music of the Eagles, Garth Brooks, legendary duos, as well as the hits of the 50s and 70s, plus the Corridors' own Oceana. One association membership admits you to as many as 11 concerts. Information at crcommunityconcert.org, or you may call them at 319-540-2301. All right. Well, you've been listening to the Big Shoes Friday Blues Show with your host, me, Uncle Ed. We're just having a blast. I hope you've enjoyed the classic and contemporary feel of the show tonight. I wanted to bring some things to your attention. And hope you're enjoying the show. Let's get right back to it with some Alberta Adams on 88.3 KCCK.

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The great one himself, Robert Cray, talking about that chicken. Bagawk, it's Chicken in the Kitchen from his Cooking in Mobile release. That's a Nozzle record from back in 2010. And he just keeps getting better and better and better. I'm so glad that he continues to tour close to where we can go see him when he's around, the Robert Cray Band. Before that, Elvin Bishop's Big Fun Trio from back in 2018. That record's called Something Smells Funky Round Here, and we heard Another Mule. And then to kick that set off, it was indeed Alberta Adams. That's a Cannonball release. Cannonball Records. From back in 1999, we heard the title cut, Born with the Blues. After raising three children and three stepchildren, four marriages, and a lot of road dues, Alberta Adams is optimistic about the future. Attagirl, Alberta. Never before has she had the opportunity to show her complete arsenal of skills on a recording. This is all the liner notes from Born with the Blues. That was a nice up-tempo tune there. The title cut of Born with the Blues from the one and only Alberta Adams. You can find something fun to do. You can get to know people in the arts with KCCK's Culture Crawl. I mentioned that a couple of times tonight. There's some great episodes out there, folks. Dennis Green previews an upcoming production or arts event like Kevin B.F. Burt tomorrow night at CSPS. Then Hollis Monroe runs down the week's calendar. 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That KCCK.org website is a treasure trove of great information, good information about the KCCK community. And I just want to thank you again for helping make me feel so at home as I picked up those big shoes of Big Mo's. And my buddy John Heim gave me a lot of encouragement getting started. And I knew that the stretch was going to be kind of tough, so I appreciate your patience while I'm still trying to gig and find a way to be in two places at once. Had a big show on the Iowa City Pedestrian Mall last week to mark the final Summer of the Arts performance by the Beaker Brothers Band, a band I've been playing with now for very nearly 20 years. We got started in the fall of 06 and had our first date in 07. So a shout out to all the Beaker Brothers and all you Beaker Freakers who showed up on the Ped Mall last week. That was quite a time. This week I'm over at Cedar Ridge with the Tanya English Band, as mentioned on the KCCK concert calendar. All right, not far to go. Still got some time, though. Let's hear some more blues. What do you say right here on KCCK 88.3?

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That is a sweet recording from the Alligator Records 25th Anniversary Collection. That was Roy Buchanan, the late, great Roy Buchanan, with Delbert McClinton singing Baby, Baby, Baby. Singing it sweet. Before that, Good Time Woman from the Kentucky Fried Blues album by Bernard Allison.

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We're here anytime you have a question about something you heard, to make a song request, or to just say hi. This has been the Big Shoes Friday Blues Show with Uncle Ed. Be sure to stick around for the Beaker Street Tribute Hour coming up at 9 o'clock. Have some Brian Auger's Oblivion Express in there and all sorts of stuff. You'll feel right at home if you're of a certain age and remember listening to Beaker Street all those years ago. All right, I got time for a couple more. This is from the Sweet Home Blue Chicago collection issued back in 97. And it's Eddie Shaw telling us he's tired on KCCK 88.3.

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Hang on just a second. Let me adjust something here. That was, of course, the great Brian Auger and the Oblivion Express, featuring a tune that was written by Alex Ligertwood, who passed away just back in April of this year. Alex, of course, had a great career with many superstar bands, including Santana. And, of course, right there with Brian Auger and the Oblivion Express back in the old days. Before that, we opened up with a great rock and roll tune called Let It Rock. Rock and Roll on the Radio with Savoy Brown. 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I'm your host, Uncle Ed. Live on tape tonight. Once again, Friday night's got me gigging, so I appreciate your patience as we move time from place to place so that you can have a radio show for your ear. It's Friday night. Want to let you know that next week the Beaker Hour will be absent from programming as on 9/11 Hollis Monroe will bring the first episode of his new series, Blues Masters. It's a 4-hour show starting at 6 and will occupy the time normally held by Beaker Street, the Beaker Street Tribute Hour. But I would really encourage you to listen to what Hollis has to say. He's pulled in some really great roots music, some classic blues, some shocking blues, some educational blues, all sorts of great blues. Then on 9/18, coming up at September 18th, again, it's a Friday night, closing in on autumn. I'll be out gigging. So I'll have another show on tape for you. And then on the 25th of September, it seems like a long time off, I know, but I'll be back live in the studio on September 25th, and I want to just say thank you so much to Dennis and to the crew at KCCK for helping me get started. It's only been since July 10th I've been doing this, so I'm still kind of feeling my way along the mine shaft. And I want to thank you for all the support and all the encouragement. We'd just like to thank everyone who joined us this year again for Jazz Under the Stars, including all the fine musicians, Joey Schneblin Quintet, Paul Lichty Jazz Orchestra, Vivian Shanley Quartet, Vandello, all the young artists who performed. What an incredible month of live music. Also the production team, Alex Body Sound, Carlton Recording, all the great food vendors, Rubicon Photography, and our loyal sponsors, Niall and Lois Disdiker, Brian and Marty Stoll, Kirkwood Community College, of course. And thanks to you for making Jazz Under the Stars one of the top music events of the summer, every summer. Okay, I got some great tunes picked out for you tonight to get us in that kind of spacey weekend mood. Wherever you are, whatever you're doing. I hope you're doing well. KCCK 88.3.

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You're enjoying the Beaker Hour, the Beaker Street Tribute Hour here at KCCK. That's a special tune for Uncle Ed. Sending it out to all you motherless children out there. That's from Steve Miller's fourth album, Your Saving Grace. Product of 1969. On that particular track, you got Steve Miller on lead vocals, the guitar solo, and electronic effects. Probably the highlight for Uncle Ed, though, is that rockin' harpsichord solo at the end there by the one and only Nicky Hopkins. Man, he's like Chicken Man. He is everywhere. The great Nicky Hopkins on keys. A little intermezzo there with 10 Years After. Over the Hill from a Space and Time. And then I got into this record last week, and I really had a hard time getting out of it. Joel Walsh's So What album. Also a transitional record for Joe. His third solo album released in late 74. Recorded over the winter and into the spring of 73-74 at the Record Plant in New York and Los Angeles, with production in Sausalito at the facility there. I played Welcome to the Club last week. That, of course, was Time Out. It wouldn't be long before Joe would be drafted into the Eagles. Replaced founding member Bernie Leadon and played on Hotel California. He then played on Hotel California in 76. J.D. Souther and Don Henley on backup vocals. Joe Walsh on bass and guitar. From the So What album, that's the one with the goggles. If the last time you updated your will was when your kids were small, it's probably time to take a look at that again. When you do, remember that an estate gift to KCCK keeps jazz alive for the next generation. Please consider a planned gift to KCCK and let us know when you do. Thanks for ensuring the future of Iowa's Jazz Station. Going to take you all on a little journey that I put together. As we head towards 10 o'clock Friday night. Hope you had a great week. So much good stuff happened this week. I hope you're always able to find a little magic in all the mayhem we seem to be experiencing. I send this out to all of us together. 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

And the world was traveling faster and faster till colors became just a blur. And the buildings were falling plaster from plaster till things just weren't what they were.

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That was Station Man from Kiln House. Really great Fleetwood Mac record. Another transitional record for this evening. A lot of transitional albums. This was the first album after Peter Green took off. The last album to feature Jeremy Spencer. Christine McVie present during the recording, contributing cover art, keyboards, and backing vocals, although not a full member of the band until they took it on the road. Recorded during the summer of 1970. With Danny Kirwan, Jeremy Spencer, and then of course John McVie and Mick Fleetwood. That was kind of a palate cleanser after that trip into insanity with the crazy world of Arthur Brown. Offering some advice about the spontaneous apple creation. I hope you learned something during that presentation. Before that, a Paul Kantner tune from Jefferson Airplane. The Volunteers album, released in 1969 on RCA. Quite controversial for teenagers at the time to be listening to such a thing, with the use of profanity and anti-war lyrics. Recorded at Wally Heider's brand new studio. Recorded entirely on his brand new state-of-the-art 16-track studio, if you can imagine having 16 tracks to work with. There are pictures of that mixer on the back of the record, if you remember it, and peanut butter and jelly on the inside. Volunteers by Jefferson Airplane. An important record for many of us. And we kicked it off with the defining version of Wooden Ships, in my opinion. The Jefferson Airplane version is really good, and we'll probably play that in a couple of weeks. But I had a request for some Crosby, Stills, and Nash from their So Far album. Oh, goodness, look at the time. Having so much fun today. The Blues on KCCK is supported by Performing Arts at Iowa. Hancher Auditorium will present the five-time Grammy Award-winning collective Snarky Puppy on Monday, October 12th at 7 p.m. While the band defies labels, it has a large following among both jazz and funk fans. For more information and tickets, you may visit hancher.uiowa.edu, and I would get those tickets quickly if you have not. 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Okay. I might have time to do all this. Let's just see what happens. You have been listening to the Beaker Street Tribute Hour on KCCK. I'm your host, Uncle Ed English. I'll be back live on tape on the 18th. Remember, no Beaker Street show, no Beaker Street Tribute Hour on the 11th. But tune in, please, and listen to Ron Adkins as he
to Hollis Monroe, excuse me, as Hollis plays a specially curated four-hour show. From 6 to 10. 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
2: The legendary Big Ass Truck marked their 30th anniversary with a blazing performance. Now, I'm going to tell you, this happened at Minglewood, and it's sort of funny because I remember, I guess I was there, so to speak, when Big Ass Truck started. I guess I'm telling my age here. And back then, when you said the name of the band, I remember my mother going, "Who? What is that name?" You know, the reaction from all the adults was like, "Oh my goodness, Big Ass Truck." And now that thing that was taboo 30 years ago to say is, you know, like, psh, we've heard it all, you know? So it's sort of funny to come into the space where after 30 years, it's like normal to say the band's name.
3: Well, I was having lunch a couple years ago with the queen of Memphis Soul, Miss Carla Thomas, and she told me she noticed that Memphis music was truly changing when she walked down Bill Street and saw a marquee that said Big Ass Truck.
2: Well, I remember seeing the guys in clubs. In fact, put together a show with some friends years ago. It was an award show here in town that celebrated the recorded music that was coming out of Memphis, Memphis Area Music Awards. And our show, the headliner, was Big Ass Truck with Rufus Thomas. And Rufus Thomas had that exact reaction. Big Ass Truck? Oh, I'm in.
3: What a journey it's been for Big Ass Truck over 30 years. Born in the mid-90s, this group blends rock, hip-hop, funk, and psychedelia all into one sonic experience that is like no other. Guess what, Pat? They're back, even though they don't always get a chance to play together.
2: Well, the lineup has shifted a lot over the years. The core essence of the band is drummer Robert Barnett, DJ Colin Butler, keyboardist Alex Green, and vocalist guitarist Robbie Grant and Steve Selvage, along with their original bassist and Bill Street Caravan supporter, Joe Boone.
3: For this special 30th anniversary performance at Minglewood, they had one of their other bassists that played with them over the years, Robbie's little brother, I won't say little, younger brother,
2: yeah,
3: Grayson
2: younger.
3: Grant.
2: Now about this 30th anniversary show at Minglewood, the energy was palpable, JB. It's like the city came alive with the spirit of Big Ass Truck.
3: Yeah, Big Ass Truck is a Memphis favorite. I was hanging backstage and I was trying to keep the secret all night, but they wheeled out this big old big ass cake with one of the big boy mascots from the hamburger chain that's popular. And the reaction of the people when they saw, or really the reaction of the band, because they had no idea this 30th anniversary cake was coming out. It's just one small little nod to how humorous and theatrical this band is.
2: Exactly, JB. Memphis is a city known for its rich musical heritage. And Big Ass Truck has always managed to stand out even in this vibrant scene. Their ability to seamlessly weave through genres from rock to hip-hop to funk captures the essence of the city's diverse musical spirit. And they also remind us with each record and performance to simply cut loose and not take yourself too seriously.
3: Yeah, it's not just about their music. Their songwriting reflects this knack for the dramatic and the theatrical and the strange and the weird and the quirky in a whirlwind mix of guitars, turntable scratches, and I'll say angelic vocal refrains. Audiences are endeared long before their finale song finds lead singers beckoning for the arrival of a friendly Martian to jump right in the party and get on the dance floor right along with you.
2: Well, I'll tell you a little secret, JB. Years ago, they asked me to write their bio, and I struggled for so long on how to write a big-ass truck bio. And I ended up writing the bio centered around the idea of breakfast cereals. And it was truly something that represented the band. So they've become a cherished part of the Memphis music mosaic. So I think we need to let them hear some music.
3: Absolutely. Let's jump right into this 30th anniversary celebration of one of our hometown favorites, Big Ass Truck, live on Bill Street Caravan.
0: Yeah.

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0: Up next, Grammy-nominated bluesman Guy Davis takes us through the life histories of the pioneers and innovators enshrined in the Blues Hall of Fame. This segment is brought to you by the Blues Foundation, and it's also available as a standalone podcast through iTunes.
2: The Chevrolet pulled to the curb and stopped. It was a two-door 54, black, white rag, and white wall tires. It looked as long as a city block with sharp fins on the back. Grimes jumped out of his bedroom window at the sight of the Chevy and ran for it. The passenger door opened. Everybody was jammed in there. Mickey, Frog, Tally, and Floyd in back. Big Ella up front. The bass fiddle practically pushed the back seat into the trunk and rested on the dash between Big Ella and the driver. At the wheel was Rufus Thomas. "Welcome to the Bearcats," Rufus announced. He threw the Chevy into gear and swerved into the street. Grimes had to squeeze beside Big Ella in the front seat. "We got a young buck," she told the others. "Y'all speak correctly." From the back seat, Mickey said, "His lean's so clean, you could stir cabbage with it." Rufus laughed so loud that the car shook. He slowed down, put his forehead on the wheel, and slapped the dash with his hand. Grimes forced a chuckle.

0: Rufus drove from North Memphis down to Orange Mound. He pulled the big Chevy into the dirt lot behind the brown Derby. The Bearcats unloaded and lugged their gear through the unlit yard, spotlighted in the high beams of other cars pulling in. They heard the meh from out of the darkness, and by the flickering light of the parking lot, they saw goats sprinkled all over the yard. Inside, guys rolled dice out of a leather horn straight onto the floor, but there was no time to get caught up in a game. Rufus set everyone up and took a moment with each instrument to show the musicians how to play his songs. "Keep yourself in B-flat," Rufus yelled, fingering the keys on Floyd's saxophone and moving on. He picked up the drumsticks and flourished a beat for Grimes. "What do you play, Rufus?" the drummer asked. "I can't play dead on any of them. Just give me a shuffle," Rufus said. That ended the rehearsal. The Bearcats shuffled into the first number. Big Ella took the mic. "Rufus is a makeup artist," Big Ella said, half to the crowd, half to the band. "He'll stand here and make up songs all night."
1: "Ella, honey, you made me feel so mean. In the morning, grown."
0: Big Ella told the audience, "Police arrested me for conjuring hoodoo." Rufus asked, "Yeah, what was the charge?" She said, $500. As the band shuffled, a lady in a sleek black dress caught every eye in the joint as she performed the newest dance. She rocked her hips all the way down to the floor. Rufus followed everyone's eyes and channeled their thoughts. They didn't want her to stop. He owed them everything he could do to help. He sang. After the show, everyone packed back into Rufus's car, fitting in the seats around the bass fiddle. "Gotta go to work," Rufus said. "It's 5 o'clock in the morning, and my shift at the textile mill starts at 6. Grimes asked, "Rufus, why you do all this, man?" Rufus said, "'Cause every time I think I got my ends to meet, somebody come up and move the ends." "It's gonna be the death of you," Big Ella told him. "I'm gonna survive," Rufus said. "And I'm going to do something recognizable so when I pass off this land of the living, I will be remembered." And after struggling to remain awake for 57 and a half cents an hour, Rufus headed toward his next job, hosting the Sepia Swing Club on radio station WDIA. For Rufus, WDIA made strange connections.

face to face with a guy who was either IRS or FBI. Horn rimmed glasses, skinny black tie, starched white shirt. "I'm Jim Stewart," the man said. "We listen to you all the time down at the studio." Picking up his chin off the floor, Rufus calmly asked, "What studio would that be?" "Satellite Records," Jim said. "Brand new. Fact, I brought you this." He handed Rufus a record and his business card. "Maybe you could give it a spin?" Rufus had the record on the air before Mr. G-Man got back in the car. Rufus watched Stewart flip on the radio. Stewart looked back towards Rufus, nodded his head one time, and smiled. "I'm just a fool in love with you. You said you love me, said you'd be true." From DIA, it was time to stop home for a quick bite, then take the Bearcats back out into the night. Though Rufus barely had time to think, much less go to the bathroom, a song had been bubbling in his mind. He thought about bantering with Big Ella on the stage like an old married couple. They always came together at the end, kissed and made up. In his living room, Rufus grabbed a cardboard sign that advertised his show at the Brown Derby. He turned it over and jotted down some verses out of his mind. It was a totally different twist on a duet, unlike anything else on the radio, fast-paced and driving, not sing-songy syrup. Rufus had just a few minutes before he needed to leave again for the next shift. He raced around the house and grabbed up his tape recorder. With no Big Ella around, he needed someone to fill in the female lead and called for his teenage daughter. Rufus put the tape recorder on top of the TV set. He and his daughter Carla stood in the living room in front of the TV, belting out the song like they were on stage. Rufus scattered out the instrumental breaks and soft-shoed in his sock feet while Carla sang. It was a 10-minute masterpiece, and he knew just who to show it to. He grabbed the tape and the business card and hit the door. The next afternoon, Jim Stewart called him at WDIA, and in no time, Rufus parked his 54 at the curb outside the Satellite Records studio. It was really an old movie theater. He walked in and looked up at the high, curving ceiling and down across the hard floor that slanted to where the screen used to be. The Bearcats were already there waiting. To their surprise, Rufus walked in with a new female vocalist, his 17-year-old daughter. Grimes smiled at Carla. "Are you Big Ella?" he asked. "Big Ella can tear a house apart," Rufus said, "but she don't come across on record." Rufus led the recording session like he directed his gigs. Rufus hummed the melody, clapped the time, and the musicians played it back for him until they got it right. One thing didn't translate from the Bearcats' live act, though. The shuffle. Grimes spoke up. "I heard this New Orleans beat they called the heebie-jeebie," he demonstrated, "like that song, Ooh Poop I Do." "I love it," Rufus shouted. After two takes, Jim Stewart stepped out, holding out a record for Rufus. "Maybe you can give it a spin," Jim smiled. Rufus kicked off the next sepia swing hour in grand ceremony. "I've been telling you about the big record Carla and I recorded, and we do think it's big. Here it is. 'Cause I love you."

A struggling little music company had its first big hit. It would soon change its name from Satellite to Stax Records. And Rufus Thomas soon worked his last shift at the textile mill.

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For more information on the Blues Foundation, go to blues.org.

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1: 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The soundtrack of America was made in Tennessee. We're back, and for those of you who are just tuning in, we've got the soulful sounds of Mr. Cortland Whalum on the show today.
0: Of course, this was a Valentine's Day performance, and it was all about saluting Cortland's favorite love songs.
1: You hear his tone, and you might not immediately think Frank Sinatra or Nat King Cole, but he handles their tunes with the same care and creativity that he would Maxwell or even his own.
0: And a lot of what makes his performance special is his ability to bravely reconstruct these covers, which really allows him to stand out, even in familiar territory.
1: Standing out is something that Cortland is particularly intentional about. Specifically, he told a reporter with Memphis' Tri-State Defender when asked about how he and his brothers fit into the larger tapestry of talented Whalums that he is very cognizant of his quest to find his own niche.
0: Theater, as we mentioned before, is a domain he pretty much has all to his own. In Memphis, he's acted in productions of The Wiz and Cats. And to hear him speak of his experiences, you can truly tell the stage is freeing for him.
1: In talking with Cortland, you get this sense of warmth that really translates directly to his manner when he's in performance mode. And if you listen to the crowd in this performance, you can tell that they're truly drawn in.
0: Memphis is tight-knit, and Cortland, through his performance, showed that even an artist who is pretty much debuting can have immeasurable support for their craft because we already love them and their talent.
1: And I just have to say, I love the single C'est La Vie that he released right before this performance. It's as smooth as all get out. And this may be a bit too much info, Pat, but it made it into my very own Valentine's Day playlist.
0: Oh, wow. I'm going to leave that right there so you don't start digging into that playlist. But here's more from Cortland Whalum live on Bill Street Caravan.
2: 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If you look on Apple Music, iTunes, YouTube, Spotify, it's all there. So, yes, you can download it. It's called C'est La Vie.

0: How do you like it? Did you like it?
1: Thank y'all. Thank y'all. Thank y'all. As I said,
0: never too much.

0: Thank you. Thank you so much.
1: All right, we're here on the Bill Street Caravan, and I've got a good friend of mine, Corlin Whalum, on the show today. How are you doing?
2: I'm great, Jared. Thank you for having me on here. I love Bill Street Caravan.
1: Hey, we're really glad that you could check in with us. I know that things are crazy right now, and so we're glad to have you calling in via phone today on the Caravan. I really, really appreciate it.
2: Of course. My honor.
1: We're looking back to Valentine's Day. Of course, people know you here in Memphis, and I'm sure it felt like that atmosphere, but it's almost sort of like a debut for you just because you were presenting yourself in this new form as an artist. Am I right?
2: That's so right. You're absolutely right. And it was such an incredible experience all the way from when I first was invited to do Green Room up until the moment it was over. It was almost surreal because so much work goes into an hour and a half of music or so, and it was all worth it at the end just to feel the support. And it was sold out 2 weeks before the show, and just people that I didn't know, people that I knew, just came out and showed love on Love Day.
1: Why Valentine's Day for this performance?
2: I have been wanting to do a show at some day, and long story short, my mom says, you know what, you should do it on Valentine's Day. Valentine's Day is a huge holiday for a date night and just want to go out and enjoy something special and fun, and I wanted to be a part of that.
1: If you could, for those who are listening here and even those who are listening from faraway lands, could you walk us through what the name Whalum means here in Memphis?
2: I think the name Whalum means so many different things for so many people. Two things that I can't get away from, even if I tried, is church and music. And no matter what, those two seem to be interwoven with each of us. And our connection to God and to the music really drives each of us individually.
1: So many of our listeners likely know about Pat Mitchell Worley and her involvement with the Saxon Music Academy. Tell me about your tenure there.
2: I mean, basically, I was the vocal director of the students, and I was the music theory teacher as well. And I learned so much from those kids, probably more than what I taught them, I like to think, just because their gust for life and just their enthusiasm and passion for what they want. And knowing that I have been in their shoes before, and I got to see a full graduating class just recently be ushered into the world in 2020. So I'm pleased. I feel like my work there is done. I did the best that I could do, and they did the best that they could do. And we just all had a beautiful moment. There was never a dull moment at SAX.
1: Let's talk about your performance particularly, and specifically for this Valentine's Day, Love Day performance. What was it like sort of switching gears to being a solo performer?
2: It felt like me. Let me groove. And I just wanted the whole feel of that show to connect with people, to let their hair down and just chill out with a glass of wine or their favorite cocktail or water even, and just enjoy the sounds that have impacted me so much. There's nothing more transcendent than live music to me.
1: When you look back at the set list, we're a few months removed from this show now, but it still seems so recent because there haven't been many shows. What are some of the highlights from the set list?
2: Oh, man, I love doing Luther Vandross, Never Too Much. I love doing Maxwell's Ascension. I love doing Babyface covers. I brought my actor friend, Don. We did some Marvin Gaye and Tammy Terrell. I just love, you know, the songs that move, and every instrument is doing their own thing. It's like the perfect gumbo, you know. Everything can stand alone, but when you put it together, it's magical, and I loved it. I mean, the singers, the background singers were fantastic. The song choices were strategic. I just wanted to go from as early as I felt I could go to current day with some of the best and most intriguing love songs that I feel I've ever heard.
1: Well, speaking of, C'est La Vie, which was your single that you put out just before this, I'm sure it was a highlight of that night.
2: That was good. That was the first time I got to do that. It's just one of those songs you like, put the bathtub on and light some candles, get your glass and sit back and relax. C'est La Vie means such is life. Let love lead the way. That's all this song is about, really. And that one, as well as my other original, Can We Go, Love's Paradise, is another favorite of mine. But yeah, I mean, those two, especially C'est La Vie, I got the video that was Crosstown. I shot in Crosstown. It was kind of like a package deal leading up to the show. So You can check that out on YouTube, C'est La Vie Under My Name. It was really cool to do on that night as well.
1: So what's going on now in your world with a pause on the local entertainment?
2: Man, I'm glad my show happened when it did, because I just can't imagine not having that under my belt. And then this corona thing happens. It would be heartbreaking. But I made the conscious decision to come out of this quarantine with something to show for it. So I have been doing my due diligence in terms of writing new songs, in terms of being in the studio. I've been recording at Made in Memphis as of lately with Amanda Davis. So I'm excited about sharing this when it's all said and done. Got some good songs. I get to put a collection of work together that I think fits who I am and expresses the many facets of my personality.
1: We're all excited to be able to be alongside you on that journey. And we really, really appreciate you being along for hours here on the Bill Street Caravan.
2: Of course, Jared.
1: It'd be ideal to be in person and in the studio, but we really, really appreciate that you can join us by phone.
2: Of course, man, anytime.
1: All right, well, be well, brother.
2: Thank you, Jared.
1: All right, c'est la vie.
2: C'est la vie.
1: Have a good one.
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A very pleasant good day to you. Bob Brown right here. Time now for Blues After Hours. We come this way every week, and I love playing the blues for you just the way you like them. We're starting our program with Christo Shawanda, the tune, Wang Dang Doodle, and Smokestack Lightning. Sit back, relax, right at you.

0: right here.
1: I like to do a little tune I had the pleasure of recording. I hope you remember and like. A little thing goes something like this. It's called Wang Dang Doodle.

0: Coco Taylor.
1: Thank you.
2: Yes, indeed. The Queen of the Blues, Coco Taylor, Wang Dang Doodle, off her compact disc, Southside Lady. And we started Blues After Hours with Crystal Shawanda, Wang Dang Doodle, Smokestack Lightning, two incredible versions performed right here on Blues After Hours. Bob Brown got the controls. Thank you for coming along and taking this bluesy ride. We come this way every week, and we just love playing the blues for you, just the way you like them. Here's Twice as Good. Where do we go from here?

In a world like today, it's a rare occasion to be able to see young mothers like the ones that were around when I grew up. But they live on in memory to quite a few of us. And this song is dedicated to those who cherish that memory.

That is music from Otis Redding, These Arms of Mine. Bob Brown here, going toward our break. In front of Otis, you heard the Spinners, Sadie. And we're coming back after this selection from Robert Cray. We have Murray Porter, but right now, Robert Cray, Baby's Arms.

You're listening to Blues After Hours, Bob Brown, right here. Thank you for coming along on this bluesy ride. We come this way every week. We love playing the blues for you just the way you like them. We have coming right now Murray Porter, his selection, 1492, Who Found Who?

that is true to Lynn with a Calvin Owens Orchestra, Hands Off My Woman, off the compact disc, I'm Still Here. In front of Trudy Lynn, you heard A.K. McLeod, Bad For You. And in front of A.K., you heard Murray Porter, 1492, Who Found Who. Bob Brown with the controls, thank you for coming along and taking this bluesy ride. We have coming right now, Shamika Copeland. Her tune is entitled, It's 2 a.m.

That was Stevie Ray Vaughan and Double Trouble, Pride and Joy. In front of Stevie Ray Vaughan and Double Trouble, you heard Big and Tasty, Big Daddy, and Little Darling off the compact disc, Big and Tasty. Bob Brown here. We're right up about the top of the hour. Thank you for picking this day, the best day for the blues, to join me. We'll cue it up and we'll do it in 7 days. Have a beautiful rest of the day. We're going to wrap the program with Sarah Vaughan, Mean to Me. Take care of yourselves.

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1: From Quality Radio Productions, it's another edition of Jazz Progressions. I'm Jake Longwell. Opening the hour with some 70s fusion from the UK, we'll begin with music of Brand X. From their second studio album from 1977, Moroccan Roll, with John Goodsell on guitar, Robin Lumley, keyboards, Percy Jones, bass, Morris Pert, percussion, and Phil Collins on drums. I've always wondered what the title of this piece was referring to. Why should I lend you mine when you've broken yours off already?

That's music from The Soft Machine, from their 1975 release, Bundles. By this point, the band consisted of Carl Jenkins on oboe and sax, Alan Holdsworth, guitar, Mike Ratledge, keyboards. Mike was the only original band member to still be part of Soft Machine at this point. Also, Roy Babington on bass and John Marshall on drums. We heard a piece penned for the album by Mike. It was called Pef. Wilding and Bonus before that, flute player Danny Wilding and guitarist Pete Bonus, from their 1978 release Pleasure Signals, their one and only album that I know of. That piece also featuring John Goodsell on bass, Todd Bayette Cochran on keyboards, and Greg Sheehan on drums, the closing track of the release, Ranch Town Tango. And we began the set with Brand X, with Phil Collins on drums, from Moroccan Roll from 1977, we heard Why Should I Lend You Mine When You've Broken Yours Off Already? In this segment, we'll listen to two selections from an Italian CD that came out in the late 90s called Ecstatic, featuring two obscure free jazz sessions from Italy from the mid and late 1960s with similar personnel. We'll listen first to Gruppo Romano Free Jazz, with the likes of Giancarlo Schiaffini on trumpet, trombone, and occhiarina, Mario Schiano, soprano sax, Marcello Melis, guitar and toy guitar, Bruno Tommaso on bass, and Francesco Pecori on drums. We'll listen to Tendenziale, Part 1. And then, music from the Schiano Trio, with a similar lineup, Mario Schiano on alto sax, however, this time instead of soprano, with Bruno Tommaso and Francesco Pecori rounding out the trio. From a session recorded in the late 60s, we'll listen to Collage.

That's music from the Schiano Trio, fronted by Mario Schiano on sax. Sessions recorded in 1969 and 1970, we heard Collage. Gruppo Romano Free Jazz before that. Sessions recorded in 1966 and 67, we heard Tendenziale Part 1. Both from the late 90s compilation Ecstatic, released on the Italian Splash label. 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I'm Jake Longwell. 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If you'd like the playlist or streaming audio for this episode, it's program number 2301. We'll begin our final set of the hour with Finnish keyboardist Heike Sarmanto and a track from his 1971 release Counterbalance, with Lance Gunderson on acoustic guitar, Juhani Aaltonen on flute, also Pekka Sarmanto on bass, and Craig Herndon on drums. Here is Azure Skies.

Wrapping up the hour with the Paul Winter Consort from their fourth album from 1972, Icarus. The Consort at the time included Paul Winter, of course, on soprano sax, Ralph Towner, guitar, Herb Buschler, bass, David Darling, cello, Paul McCandless, oboe and other reeds, Colin Walcott, sitar, tabla, and other percussion. Other members featured throughout the release include Barry Otchell on percussion and even Billy Cobham on drums. We heard Ode to a Fillmore Dressing Room. Ralph Towner, Colin Walcott, and Paul McCandless would soon depart the Consort to focus on their own group, Oregon, with Glenn Moore on bass. From Finland, Heike Sarmanto before that, featured on electric piano, the track Azure Skies from the 1971 album Counterbalance. And with that, we come to the end of this hour of the program. My name is Jake Longwell. Thank you, as always, for your company. Please join me again soon for another exploration of the wide and varied world of modern jazz. 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
2: Thanks for joining me on the show today. What a great CD spotlight we have coming up to kick off the second hour. The dynamic Miss Faye Carroll is in our spotlight. Her new release is called Faye Sings the Blues. It is a double CD. She's in her 60th year of performing, which is pretty incredible. She's got a great lineup of musicians this time, including Taj Mahal, Gerald Albright, Robert Randolph, Tia Fuller, Kirk Whalum, Nicholas Payton, and many others. I hope you'll stay with us for the CD Spotlight as it kicks off the second hour. Don't forget to reach out through social media. 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Let's kick off the show with Jennifer Hartswick on Jazz Variations.

Jazz variations like nothing else. Guitarist Danny Caron, the longtime guitarist with the late Charles Brown and the Grand Lake Shuffle. Before that, the band At Jazz featuring Dominique Fils-Aimé, great vocalist from Montreal, and their version of Sea Lion Woman. Nathan East with Higher Ground. We heard David Garfield, Shufflin' West Coast. Starting the show today, Jennifer Hartswick with Two-Way Mirror. I'm Tonia King. How are you today? Hope you'll stay with us on Jazz Variations.

Jazz variations like nothing else. Dave Grusin and the Memphis Stomp. We heard Ben Dowling with The Calling. Brand new music from vocalist Tawanda. And What a Little Moonlight Can Do from her new release called Smile. And last year, she was the co-winner of the Sarah Vaughan International Vocal Competition. She was a co-winner with Gabrielle Cavassa. Very strong and powerful young vocalist, Tawanda. Keep your ears open for more music from her. We also heard Lewis Cole in there and Nora Jones starting that set of music. I'm Tonia King. Glad to have you tuning in. You know you can listen anytime right at our website, jazzvariations.com. And we'd love bringing you a wide variety of music from around the globe. I hope you'll stay with us. The CD Spotlight kicks off the second hour on Jazz Variations.

0: jazz variations like nothing else. There's a tune to get you up and moving. Niels Landgren's Funk Unit and House Party. Before that, new music from Judith Owen. We heard Blossoms Blues, Paul Carrick, and the SWR Big Band, Crying Won't Help You. Leo P. with his version of Cold Duck Time, a great baritone player. You know, it's not easy to play baritone sax. They are big instruments. I'm Tonia King. We've got a lot of music from all over the globe to share with you. So glad to have you tuning in. We'd love to know where you're listening from. 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
0: Welcome to the CD Spotlight on Jazz Variations. This is where you get to hear brand new music. I'm Tonia King, glad to have you tuning in today. I'm opening up the brand new release from the dynamic Miss Faye Carroll. It's called Faye Sings the Blues. It is a double CD, and it is her 60th year of celebrating performance. She is releasing 4 double albums over the span of 12 months. This is the second of these, Faye Sings the Blues. Faye said she wanted people to hear the real 12-bar blues with great horn arrangements played by great musicians, and that she has. She has joining her Taj Mahal, Robert Randolph, Eric Gales, James Carter, Wycliffe Gordon, Gerald Albright, Russell Gunn, Nicholas Payton, Kirk Whalum. It's just amazing. She's done the project with her longtime pianist and musical director, Joe Warner. We're going to check out the first cut on disc number 1. This is called Soulful Dress. New music from the dynamic Miss Faye Carroll in the CD Spotlight on Jazz Variations.

Would you wait a minute? I want to tell you something. Want to tell you about my baby. Want to tell you about my baby. Do you mind if I talk about my baby?

More new music, jazz variations.

Jazz Variations, wow. The CD Spotlight featuring the dynamic Miss Faye Carroll. And Never Make Your Move Too Soon featuring Robert Randolph doing some amazing pedal steel guitar work. This is all from her brand new double album called Faye Sings the Blues. We also heard Driving Wheel featuring Gerald Albright on tenor sax. Let the Good Times Roll with Taj Mahal sitting in and starting that set, Soulful Dress. A double album. This is the 60th year of Faye Carroll's celebrated career. She's definitely living up to her name more than ever, releasing 4 double albums over the span of just 12 months. Pretty amazing stuff. Lots of great artists joining her on this project. Not only Robert Randolph and Taj Mahal, but also James Carter, Eric Gales, Kirk Whalum, John Faddis, Nicholas Payton. Just a great horn section that she put together. Find out all the details by visiting our Facebook page. Thanks so much for listening to the CD Spotlight on Jazz Variations.

Jazz variations like nothing else. Great to hear some of that old Sly and the Family Stone, isn't it? And thank you. It's one of those feel-good songs. At least it makes me feel good. Hope it does you as well. Before that, Snarky Puppy getting together with Layla Hathaway and doing something. John Batiste. We heard Freedom. I'm Tonia King. Hey, thanks so much for tuning in to Jazz Variations. You can find us on Facebook, Instagram, or reach out right at our website, jazzvariations.com. Let's keep it going with new music from the Kim Nally Band on Jazz Variations.

0: Jazz variations like nothing else. Brand new music from blues artist Lisa Mills. And someone else is stepping in. Before that, Jimmy McGriff with Blue Juice. Everett Harp doing his version of Inner City Blues. And brand new music from the Kim Nally Band with Never Let Me Go. And that is Jazz Variations for this week. Really glad to have you tuning in. We hope you enjoy our unique blend of music. We'd love to hear from you if you do. If you're on Facebook, stop by and give us a like. Tell us what you'd like to hear and where you're tuned in from. You can also follow us on Instagram. And don't forget, you can listen anytime or right at jazzvariations.com. Until next time, I'm Tonia King. Thanks so much for tuning in and joining me on Jazz Variations. 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
1: From Quality Radio Productions, it's the unique sound of Lake Air. I'm Jake Longwell with another hour of smooth jazz and beyond. Opening the program with Steve Fowler on flute and the title track from his album, The Last Blue Sky.

That's one from Lisa Adeo at the piano, her single from 2022, Perfect Timing. Samara Joy on vocals before that, Guess Who I Saw Today, from her album Linger a While. Guitarist Bruce Bekvar, back there as well, Time Dreams, from Forever Blue Sky. And we began the set and also the hour with Steve Fowler and the title track from The Last Blue Sky. We'll begin this set of Lake Air music with guitarist Kiko Cibrian and a track from his self-titled CD, Kiko, it's Maybe Tomorrow.

From his CD, That Special Touch, that's Kim Waters on sax with Joy Dance. Celtic-influenced vocals from Tina Malia before that. Circle of Stones from her Shores of Avalon release. Patrick O'Hearn in the set as well, Forgiveness, from his River's Gonna Rise LP. And up at the top it was Kiko Cibrian on guitar with Maybe Tomorrow from his CD, Kiko. You are tuned to the unique sound of Lake Air, smooth jazz, and beyond. I'm Jake Longwell. 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This is Lake Air Program 2301. We'll begin our final set of the hour with sax man and dentist, Philip Doc Martin. From his album Realization, this one's called Deep Pockets.

0: Classic sounds from Bob James and Earl Klugh. From their first collaboration together from 1979, One on One, we heard Winding River. Nancy Kelly on vocals before that, Nancy, a native of Central New York. From her CD Singin' and Swingin', we heard her rendition of That's All. Also back there, pianist Robert Irving III with All Is Well from his album Midnight Dream. And we began our closing set with Philip Doc Martin on sax, who also practices dentistry in the Washington, D.C. area. Deep Pockets, the name of the track, from his album Realization. That does indeed conclude this hour of the program. My name is Jake Longwell. Thank you, as always.
1: Stardate September 5th. Some of the most imposing features on Mars are its giant volcanoes. The largest is Olympus Mons. It's more than 13 miles high and covers an area as big as New Mexico. It's part of the largest complex of volcanoes on the planet, a region called Tharsis Ridge. The second largest group is on Elysium Rise. Its largest member is Elysium Mons. It's the fourth highest mountain on the planet. It has an elevation of about 10 miles above the Martian equivalent of sea level, and it towers about 8 miles above the surrounding plains. Like the other major volcanoes, it's extinct, or at least dormant. It probably hasn't erupted in hundreds of millions of years. It formed over billions of years from layers of lava and ash. It's marred by many craters. Some of them are impact craters, carved by giant space rocks. Others may be volcanic vents, formed by side eruptions of gas or lava. The volcanoes on Mars have grown so big mainly because there are no plate tectonics. Once a pool of magma forces its way to the surface, it just keeps going. The crust above it doesn't move away. So there's no cutoff valve. The volcano erupts as long as there's molten rock below to keep feeding it, building some giant mountains on the red planet. Mars appears below the moon in tomorrow's early morning sky. It looks like a fairly bright orange star. More about the moon and its companions tomorrow. Our web address is stardate.org. For the University of Texas McDonald Observatory, I'm Billy Henry.
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0: I'm John Pizzarelli.
1: I'm Jessica Malasky.
0: And we opened with Frank Sinatra.
1: Singing Blue Skies.
0: Yes.
1: Might as well enjoy it while we can.
0: That's right.
1: Coming up. So you're back from the West Coast?
0: As of this airing, I will have returned from the West Coast.
1: And we're at the Carlisle in November. Very exciting.
0: And I got a whole bunch of things that I put in there. I got some wild Broadway kinds of things. Got a little Jessica Malasky.
1: You're kidding me.
0: And I have a whole a boatload of songs, of Pizzarelli family songs.
1: All right.
0: So
1: what are you going to start with then?
0: I'm going to play Jessica Malasky singing Help Me from her Joni Mitchell record.
1: Oh, okay, that's nice.
0: There you go. Jessica Malasky on Radio Deluxe.

0: Jessica Malasky and Help Me, a Joni Mitchell composition. That's one of my favorite records, Portraits of Joni. And it's got a great record cover and it's got great music. It covers all the
1: Maddie Pizzarelli singing vocals, some vocals on that.
0: Yes.
1: Is she on guitar in there? Maybe?
0: I don't know if she was on that one. But she is, I think, on the one you want to play.
1: Yeah, this was a dream I had. This record came out of... we did an American Songbook series at Lincoln Center. I had a dream. Maddie had never walked on a stage before, that she would sing this song with me, because Joni Mitchell wrote this song about giving her child up for adoption. And Maddie just picked up the guitar and started playing it, and we just started singing, and I thought, well, that's something. So we recorded it. This is Maddie Pizzarelli, who now works in television, but the most musical person working in television today.
0: And so Little Green... Jessica Malasky and Madeline Pizzarelli from Portraits of Joni on Radio Deluxe.

0: from Portraits of Joni that was a little Portraits of Joni double play.
1: We don't really know how Maddie knew how to play the guitar. Only when I had a Joni Mitchell songbook, and you know, all of a sudden one day I saw it on her bed when she was in high school, and then you would walk in and all the guitars were tuned to an alternate tuning.
0: Yeah, she figured it out right away.
1: So she spoke the language of Joni since she was a little kid.
0: Well, that Little Green is such a powerful piece. It's such a, and the way you guys do it is so wonderful. It's just, and it was fun to watch you do it in the studio too, with your headphones and all at work and making music. It's fantastic. So let's take a short pause, and I have a song I'm going to play after the break. So we heard
1: That's
0: you.
1: That's a good thing because it's a music show.
0: Well, we heard you, then we heard you and Madeline, and after the break we're going to hear Madeline. How about that?
1: Oh, wow.
0: So stay with us. 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

0: Segment two from high atop Lexington Avenue began with Disintegration Nation. That's Madeline Pizzarelli playing her guitar and singing. I wanted to play it, and I did.
1: You can.
0: Yeah, you have it. If you want to know more about this program, and I'm sure now you're totally confused, we are on in over 60-some-odd cities around the U.S. and Canada, and I think even Australia. You can hear this show anytime, the show being called Radio Deluxe, at mixcloud.com. If you want to know, there's even a Facebook fan page called Radio Deluxe with John Pizzarelli that has over 6,000 members.
1: I know, and they all are friends now. Yeah. Over the course of all the shows that we've done on Thursday nights on Facebook.
0: And we'll be, now that we're into September, we will be able to do some Thursday nights. So if you go to John Pizzarelli Facebook Live on Thursday, it'll pop up John Pizzarelli official page, a little concerts that I've been doing, these little request programs have been very successful. What have you got there, Jessica?
1: Well, since you were playing my records, I'm going to play one of yours. This is you with George Shearing. How about that?
0: Not bad. Well, we recorded that record in 2001, October of 21, 11, 12, 13, or 12, 13.
1: Because I remember it was right after September 11th, and it was weird to go back, you know, into the studio and be in Midtown and all that stuff. Right?
0: Oh, it was, I think Don Thompson, who would have played Vibes, stayed back in Canada and didn't come down. I mean, nobody knew what, you know, everybody was... reticent be the word to travel.
1: Reluctant, yes. Anyway, I love this cut. It's called Lemon Twist.
0: And Bobby this is, Troop's own.
1: Yep, and this is you and Mr. George Shearing
0: on Radio Deluxe.

0: Lemon Twist, written by Bobby Troup, is performed by John Pizzarelli with the George Shearing Quintet.
1: People request that song from you a lot, don't they?
0: It's one of the very popular records that I've made, along with Rhode Island and I Like Jersey Best.
1: And I took a thought about you.
0: Yes. Can I move along?
1: Mm-hmm.
0: I have a beautiful record of Bobby Short singing Love is a Dancing Thing.
1: Oh, I love this song.
0: Which I believe is Schwartz and Dietz. And I found it, and I have a number of Schwartz and Arthur Schwartz melodies with different lyric writers, so we'll hear some of these throughout the program. But this song in particular is so beautiful. So Bobby Short and Love is a Dancing Thing on Radio Deluxe.

0: That's Bobby Short, and Love is a Dancing Thing. You know, the other beautiful thing about that record for me is a man sitting down at the piano and impeccably playing a song, and it's totally heard on every level. It's just brilliant what he does at that piano.
1: When you watch footage of him at the Carlisle, you can understand why he was so popular, because I don't know how to put it, but there's such a generosity of spirit. He's so present, and he's making them have an experience. He's so in it, I guess is the word.
0: Yeah.
1: And playing and singing is just so organic.
0: And Love is a Dancing Thing. We're not talking about dancing in the dark. You know, this is a song that, you know, if this is a song that people don't know and you don't deliver it right, people aren't going to care about it. But there's a way that he, like you're saying, he lays that out there for you in such a beautiful way that you're, you know, it's an entrancing thing, as he says in the song. So I just thought you would like that.
1: Dancing, entrancing.
0: Yes. What would you like to hear, or what would you like to play? You being Jessica Malasky, and I being John Pizzarelli.
1: I don't know. Do you have something swinging?
0: Yes, I do. I'm throughout the program also some songs associated with my family. You know, everybody had a song. My Aunt Lynn, who just passed away, had a song. We're going to play a song for her a little later on. But I thought, in the meantime, Les Paul and Mary Ford would sing Bye Bye Blues for us.
1: That was at Christmas. There were little songbooks that were passed out, right?
0: Yep.
1: And everybody would, after dinner, would sit in the living room. Could be, what, I don't know, 20 people. And they'd sing all the songs, and Bye Bye Blues being the big one.
0: Yeah, all this began on Sundays at Aunt Lynn's father's house. His name is Peter Dominic. And Aunt Honey would make the pasta, and they'd have everybody at that table, and the kids were locked in the basement around a couple of jars of orange soda and some rigatoni. All very delicious. And then we'd all gather, and these were the songs that were played. So here is Les Paul and Mary Ford and Bye Bye Blues. And I'll tell you a little story about Les Paul and Mary Ford after we hear them perform on Radio Deluxe.

0: Les Paul and Mary Ford and Bye Bye Blues. Now, what happened was, on one given Sunday, there's a family movie of it, of Les Paul and Mary Ford and Don Costa and Uncle Pete and Uncle Bobby and Bucky, and they're all and they're circling the room, and everybody's swinging, and they're playing guitars, and it's unbelievable. And the next day in the Daily News, Les Paul and Mary Ford to be divorced. And I always thought maybe it was the eggplant.
1: Where is that? Where does that exist?
0: I think it exists at my father's sister's, who just passed away too, Aunt Vera. At her, the family has that.
1: We have to find that.
0: Yeah, we got to get it. This is really amazing.
1: That has to be found. Believe it.
0: That was at party was at my grandmother's house. Well, let's take a break on that and think about it for a moment. I'm John Pizzarelli, along with
1: Jessica Mulaski
0: on a show called
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1: You're really getting that radio voice down.
0: I'm really.
1: I was going down the, thinking about Noel Coward. He was also a songwriter, among other things.
0: And also got divorced after dinner at Aunt Vera's, which was weird.
1: That's interesting. but here is a wonderful record of Blossom Dearie from Ronnie Scott's. It's called Blossom Time, live at Ronnie Scott's, of her singing a very pensive Mad About the Boy.
0: Blossom Dearie.
1: Which is a Noel Coward song.
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0: That is a pensive take on Mad About the Boy by Blossom Dearie, a Noel Coward composition.
1: I just came across on YouTube a YouTube tape of Noel Coward singing his own lyrics somewhere of Let's Do It.
0: Oh, wow.
1: I just sent it to you.
0: Oh, wow.
1: I mean, it's very much about, you know, she talks about Luella Parsons and, you know, and everyone's laughing. So, the references were of the time, but I thought it was really interesting.
0: Oh, wow. I'll check my email.
1: He took, you know, he rolls his arms. Yes.
0: I believe he played in Las Vegas for a time, too. It's amazing.
1: Really?
0: Yeah, there's all
1: with
0: sorts
1: of... With smoking with the cigarette holder and...
0: Yes.
1: That whole lot from a lost time.
0: Want me to play something?
1: I would.
0: Yes. You know, years ago,

So, I got started at a place called Julio's in Tappan, New York, playing for a singer named Joe Sikowski. He went by the name of Joe Francis. And he had a really cool record collection, and I never forgot the Steve Lawrence Nelson Riddle record of Love Is Here to Stay. And it's just a fun swinging record, and I think it'll make your day. So here is Steve Lawrence and Nelson Riddle, and Love Is Here to Stay. I think it's from an album called A Portrait of Steve Lawrence on Radio Deluxe.

0: Steve Lawrence and Love Is Here to Stay with the Nelson Riddle arrangement. Always love that record. I'm John Pizzarelli. You are?
1: I'm Jessica Mulaski.
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0: Segment four from the Deluxe Living Room began with Jimmy Lunsford from the Decca Singles Collection, and that was Margie. Margie was my Uncle Dean's mom, and that we always played Margie. That was her song, because she was named Margie. So there are pictures in my Aunt Lynn's backyard of Margie and Millie, Honey, and Della all sitting together. And they would all just sit together. And when we got the guitars out, everybody would get their songs played. So we're having a number of those songs played today. And Jimmy Lunsford was terrific. He had another hit song called Knock Me a Kiss that I recorded years ago. But I loved his singing style and everything. So
1: that was familiar with Jimmy Lunsford.
0: One of the great big bands. And they had their big hit also, Taint What You Do, It's the Way How You Do It.
1: Yeah.
0: And Snooky Young was in that band, and I got to play that song with him in Denver years ago.
1: Snooky
0: Young.
1: Snooky and Bucky.
0: Snooky, Bucky, Slam, Zoot, you pick it. Want me to continue?
1: Yes.
0: Well, we did mention Vera, so we should play Grover and I doing Headed Out to Vera's. So here is a song that I wrote with Grover Kemble, performed live at Birdland, celebrating the idea of going to, if you're headed out to Vera's, make sure
1: she cooks for you.
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1: Well, once you're in the kitchen, man, she's got you in a spell.
0: Yeah.
1: When Vera starts to dishing, man, your stomach's wishing for that smell.
0: Yeah.

0: chomping on organic bird seed.
1: She's got stick to your rib fair, and oh, she's got the fixings you need.
2: Here we go now.
0: She's a little bit boss with the Creole sauce.
1: A little bit shy with the apple pie.
0: She's tried and true with her barbecue.
1: And she'll melt your heart with a dessert cart.
3: If you headed out to Vera's, make sure she cooks for you. There's nothing quite like the way she stirs her stew.
2: Now, stir it up now, Romy. 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

0: Grover Kimball.
1: That's if you're headed out to Vera's, make sure she cooks for you. John Pizzarelli with Grover Kimball. I have to get...
2: That's joy, pure joy.
1: I have to get Grover on one of the Thursday concerts before the end of the year. We keep saying we're going to do it. I have to do that.
2: Your Aunt Vera literally had a pantry that had like... You would go in there and there's like things of flour that we would be at a giant restaurant.
1: Yep.
2: Just waiting.
1: It was a great...
2: Just in case somebody dropped in.
1: That's right. It was a pantry. It was a real
2: I never saw
1: pantry.
2: Anything like it.
1: Yeah.
2: It was in like an old Italian neighborhood in New Jersey, and it was a whole room.
1: Yep.
2: Unbelievable.
1: And there are family tapes that Frank Rainey made of them, and there's one thing, but he was the accordion player, and he said, and you can hear everybody going, hey, happy 1952, and hey, and Vera and Millie, thanks for making the raviolis today. They were really great. You know, they cooked for, you know, 40 people, but that's what they did.
2: So I got a nice little, I love Nancy Wilson. I love this song, and I couldn't find anybody who, this is from Bye Bye Birdie, Got a Lot of Living to Do. Nancy Wilson did a fun version of it.
1: Oh, fantastic. 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

0: Nancy Wilson, and I've got a lot of living
1: to do. I got a lot of living to do.
0: We got a lot more radio to do. I'm John Pizzarelli. You are
1: Jessica Mulaski.
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0: From the genius of Ray Charles, the second half of Radio Deluxe began with It Had to Be You. That's a great record. That whole record is great. That was my father's cousin Robin's song. She was my godmother.
1: You know, I because I got a new hip, I have to go to PT all the time. And my PT guy, he plays like on Pandora. Like he'll do, sometimes he'll do the 70s and sometimes he'll do the 60s. And I'm lying there, you know, doing my thing. And I hear all these records and I think, I know that's Bucky on there.
0: Right.
1: And I was explaining to him, I said, you know, my father-in-law was on all these records. He would just do these record dates. He didn't even remember what he did.
0: Yeah.
1: And then he'd go at night to do the Tonight Show.
0: Right.
1: Show up at the studio, go to another thing, Dion and the Belmonts. But and he said, well, kind of tell me what records he was on. I said, well, it was on Georgia on My Mind.
0: Yep.
1: I said, you know, when you hear Georgia,
0: boom.
1: That's him. Couldn't believe it.
0: There you go. How about James Taylor singing September Grass?
1: Gotta.
0: On Radio Deluxe.

0: from a record called October Road. That's September Grass, a song written by a man named John Sheldon. He's a friend of James's and got his song on there.
1: It's a beautiful song.
0: I love that song. I think the day that, and that was recorded, well...
1: That was recorded right when you did the Shearing record.
0: Around the same time, all that whole record was made during that year. Mm-hmm. So it's a really fine record that Russ Titelman produced. His birthday just a couple of weeks ago. So anyway, that was James Taylor and September Grass. Here we are at the beginning of September.
1: Are you familiar with Sue Rainey singing?
0: Yes. You got something?
1: Yeah, here's Sue Rainey singing Wrap Your Troubles in Dreams from a record she made called Breathless. I can't speak. I'm breathless.
0: You're breathless. Sue Rainey and Wrap Your Troubles in Dreams on Radio Deluxe.

0: That's a great record.
1: She was an LA person.
0: Yeah, Sue Rainey.
1: She was signed to Columbia Records when she was 17. I think she sang with
0: Capitol or Columbia.
1: Capitol, I meant.
0: Yeah.
1: And she was with Stan Kenton's orchestra for a while. And she never quite had the traction the other.
0: She's married to Carmen Fanzone, too, who was a Red Sox pitcher. So a little something for everybody.
1: A little something for you there, kiddo. Yeah,
0: that was Sue Rainey, Wrap Your Troubles and Dreams. I'm John Pizzarelli, and you are...
1: Jessica Malasky.
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0: Segment 6 began with Frank Sinatra singing, "Yes, Sir, That's My Baby." Another of the banjo hits from the Pizzarelli family. Always loved that song. I recorded it. I loved it so much. So there.
1: You killed it.
0: Killed it. And you actually recorded Bye Bye Blues.
1: I recorded Bye Bye Blues on a record that we made in like a day.
0: Yeah. I remember it. That was the famous, sure you know it. One, two, one,
1: Bucky
0: two.
1: Bucky said, I started counting it off. And I said, hey, Buck, what song are we singing? He said, Bye Bye Blues. I said, I don't know that song. I mean, I know Bye Bye Blues, but that's all I knew. So I said, maybe I can print out the lyric and just give me 4 seconds with it. So funny.
0: You have something for us there, Jesso?
1: Let's see. Here's another Noel Coward song. Judy Garland singing Poor Little Rich Girl that Noel Coward wrote.
0: Fantastic. Judy Garland on Radio Deluxe.

0: Judy Garland and Poor Little Rich Girl, a Noel Coward composition. We're very eclectic on this Labor Day weekend, aren't we?
1: We are. We've gone from Matty Pizzarelli to Noel Coward.
0: Well, there was a show, it's Schwartz and Dietz wrote, called Jenny. Mm-hmm. And there's a great song in it called When You're Far Away from New York Town. And this is sung by Jack DeLon.
1: Wow.
0: I know the song. It's such a great song. And this is a quintessential, as I've said, I think I played it once before. It's a quintessential soundtrack recording. You know, you can tell they went into the studio the day after way after opening, you would do it, right? When you would make your cast record?
1: Sometimes.
0: Or the weekend, or that Monday, right after the weekend. Well, anyway,
1: just... In the olden days, that's what it was. It was always problematic because people were exhausted.
0: Right. But you'll hear Jack DeLon singing his heart out from the show called Jenny, When You're Far Away from New York Town, on Radio Deluxe.
2: I've traveled every whistle stop from here to Albuquerque. I've been with shows that hit the top as well as many a turkey. Almost.

0: Jack DeLon singing from the show Jenny. When you're far away from New York town, you're nowhere at all.
1: At all.
0: Schwartz and Dietz.
1: Tierney Sutton has a new record out with her partner Serge Merlaud. He's very French.
2: Yes, oui.
1: He plays beautiful guitars.
2: Oui.
1: It's the record's called The Paris Sessions 2. And I'm not sure who's a flute player here, and I don't know who the flautist is.
0: Oh.
1: Singing You'd Be So Nice to Come Home Here Too. I can't speak today. What's going wrong?
0: Me no know nothing. Some people have way with
1: You'd
0: words.
1: You'd be so nice to come home to.
0: Some people not have way.
1: Here's Tierney Sutton
0: on Radio Deluxe.

0: Tierney Sutton and You'd Be So Nice to Come Home To. I believe a Cole Porter composition, with any luck. I'm John Pizzarelli. You are?
1: I'm Jessica Malasky.
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0: Segment 7 from the Deluxe Living Room here high atop Lexington Avenue began with September in the Rain, Dinah Washington.
1: What a sound.
0: Oof. We were having lunch at Joe Allen's a couple weeks ago, and she was singing, and it just...
1: Cutting right that sound.
0: Everything. Just unbelievable sound.
1: You know, Catherine Russell has that kind of...
0: Yeah.
1: Cut through, just boom, right there.
0: The video you were talking, we were talking about that off the air a couple weeks ago, too. She was singing Time Out of Mind with Steely Dan and just singing the hell out of the end of it.
1: Yeah.
0: With the group. It's just amazing.
1: She can do no wrong. We might as well play Catherine Russell then.
0: Yeah. Well, here she is, Catherine Russell on Radio Deluxe.

0: That's Catherine Russell from her album. It's been out for a while. And At the Swing Cats Ball.
1: Is that her? Did she arrange that?
0: Mark Lopeman writes some charts for her. And I know Munisteri put some things together for her, too. But I think Mark Lopeman did that, does those horn charts for her.
1: She knows what she wants.
0: Yeah, and it's just great. It's swinging stuff.
1: Wasn't her dad an orchestrator?
0: Yeah, Louis Russell. Yeah, he had a band with that Louis Armstrong was part of.
1: Oh, wow. That's great.
0: Yeah, it's pretty amazing, right? It's just, she's just one of our great singers, Catherine Russell. Going to see her at the end of the month in SOPAC in South Orange, New Jersey.
1: That's right. You guys are great together.
0: Well, you know, it wouldn't be a show of family songs if we didn't play Dick Haymes singing The More I See You.
1: Oh.
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0: Dick Hames and The More I See You, from her album called Rain or Shine.
1: That was your mom's favorite song.
0: Favorite record of that song, and her favorite song, because the verses in there and everything. She had another one that she liked called You're My Girl that I recorded as an instrumental on a record called Sunday at Pete's. It was Bucky and me and Martin and Tony Tedesco. And we just recorded all those songs that were played on Sundays at Pete's. And my mother liked You're My Girl, so I put together a little version of it. And I said, here it is. And she listened to it, and then she went, where's the verse? And it was over.
1: There you go.
0: There's a great song by Arthur Schwartz and Dorothy Fields from A Tree Grows in Brooklyn called I'm Like a New Broom, or A New Broom, as they say. Here is sung by Johnny Johnston.
1: This is from the actual show.
0: Yes, it is. Yeah. Another one of those great cast album performances. Johnny Johnston and I'm Like a New Broom on Radio Deluxe.

0: From a Tree Grows in Brooklyn, that was I'm Like a New Broom, Johnny Johnson singing, and it's a song by Arthur Schwartz and Dorothy
1: Fields. A really pretty score.
0: Oh, it's wonderful.
1: We recorded a song called Growing Pains from that. It's
0: yes.
1: Really pretty.
0: Just terrific. You. I'm John Pizzarelli. You are?
1: I'm Jessica Malasky, last time I checked.
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0: The final segment of Radio Deluxe this week began with September Song, George Shearing and Nat King Cole.
1: What a beautiful record.
0: Yeah.
1: It's bittersweet.
0: Yes. And the whole record, that particular record, is amazing. We homaged their record cover when we did our record, which we had played earlier in the program.
1: And you have to play that on Labor Day weekend because it embodies the bittersweetness of just the end of the summer.
0: Yeah. And we're looking forward to the autumn. And late autumn, we will be at the Carlisle.
1: Cafe Carlisle.
0: For 2 weeks. So come on out. If you're in New York, you can come see what we actually look like.
1: I remember in the middle of the pandemic, I think, you know, before anybody was going out or anything, we had to come into the city for a bit. And I opened my closet and it was just filled with black sparkly things. And I thought, boy, I lived a completely different life. So it's time to open up the sparkly closet.
0: That's right.
1: And I'm very excited about that.
0: As am I. I got my tux ready, and we'll be ready to do it. Should we close this show with Bill Evans?
1: Yeah.
0: Here's Bill Evans playing Polka Dots and Moonbeams from an album called Moonbeams on Radio Deluxe.

0: to the strains of The Last Train Home. That was Bill Evans and Polka Dots and Moonbeams.
1: I can't believe we're at the end of the show already, Mr. Right. Pizzarelli. It's been a pleasure. That was Aunt Lynn's favorite song.
0: That was my Aunt Lynn's favorite song. I know there is gin being imbibed somewhere on this planet.
1: Not on the planet, actually.
0: That's right.
1: Somewhere up there.
0: Somewhere up there. So I hope you have a great week. And
1: stay safe, everybody out there.
0: Stay safe, and thanks for listening to our broadcast. This has been
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This is Bob Najax. That was alto saxophonist Art Pepper, who belies the myth that white guys who live on the West Coast can't play jazz. Pepper was a singular voice who sprang from the early Stan Kenton Orchestra to become, for a time, the most outstanding sax player with roots in what is referred to as West Coast jazz. Indeed, for a time, there was hardly any player, black or white, who could match his artistry and creativity. You just heard Pepper launch into Dizzy Gillespie's Groovin' High with the Marty Page Orchestra from a 1960 session that is as classic as one can get, and certainly near the top of my all-time favorites list. I would have that in my Desert Island stack for sure. By the late 1950s and early 1960s, Art Pepper was one of the most distinctive and imaginative saxophonists around. He possessed an eloquent and original way of phrasing. Though his inspiration may have come from Charlie Parker, the influential bop alto player, Pepper's tone was warmer, his manner of playing a touch smoother. He was a fluid player, never frantic, never rushed. The sound of a content man.

Art Pepper with pianist Russ Freeman, bassist Ben Tucker, and drummer Chuck Flores in 1956 with Bewitched. Did I say Art Pepper was content? Only to a point. On record, on the surface, one saw the fine musician with complete command of his instrument and artistry. Inside the man lived a person who was hooked on heroin. While he only took a little musical inspiration from Charlie Parker, Pepper, like other musicians, aped the bad habits of Bird and fell prey to the drugs. The fact is that on most of his late 1950s recording sessions, he was high, and it's almost impossible to imagine how he functioned and managed those outstanding recordings on contemporary records. They are gems, and he played with the best musicians around, like Wynton Kelly, Paul Chambers, and Philly Joe Jones, who were Miles Davis's rhythm section at the time.

Art Pepper with pianist Wynton Kelly, bassist Paul Chambers, and drummer Philly Joe Jones from Art Pepper Meets the Rhythm Section, and a performance with an ironic title, Straight Life. One has to treasure Pepper's 1950s and early 1960s recordings because he spent so many years in jail for drug abuse, first in 1953. By 1960, he was sent up again because of drugs and didn't get out until 1966. One of the shocks of my life was to find that a musician I admired so much was addicted so badly. One can read of it, hear of it, realize that it's part of, say, Charlie Parker's life in Mystique, but to understand, that is hard to take. In his autobiography, Straight Life, Pepper tells of when he started on heroin, his life with it, and various adventures, all associated with the drug. In fact, the contents of the book allude to that very thing. Chapter listings denote heroin is Chapter 5. And the various jails, hospitals, prisons, and rehab centers clearly. It is not by accident that the title tune by West Coast tenor star Harold Land is called Smack Up. Smack is one of those allusions to heroin.

Art Pepper with trumpeter Jack Shelton, pianist Pete Jolly, and drummer Frank Butler in 1960. Despite the drug addiction that controlled Art Pepper, the musical instinct was even stronger. He began at 9 playing clarinet, graduated to the alto sax with a Christmas present when he was 12. By his 15th birthday, he was playing in the high school band and other groups after hours, mostly on Central Avenue in the L.A. Black District. Art Pepper worked in the 1943 Benny Carter Band, then joined Stan Kenton's orchestra. He would return to Kenton in 1946 following his military tour. With Kenton, Art Pepper's star rose, and he would be one of the great soloists with that group. But there was a long life and a short musical career between the late 1940s and the late 1960s. In jail for drugs, for long stretches, including San Quentin for 6 years, in 1968 and 69, Art Pepper toured with the Buddy Rich Band and was rejuvenated, if only for a moment. It took a tour with Synanon, a place we would call a detox center today, to finally give him the help he needed. By 1975, he was well enough to record his first album in 15 years, years that were lost in jails and in the fog of drug addiction. The characteristic sound was there, tempered with a new musical influence, John Coltrane.

Art Pepper and Lost Life, written when he went back into San Quentin a dozen years before he recorded it, and never dreaming that he would ever get to record it. Hamp Hawes was on piano, Charlie Hayden on bass, Shelly Mann on drums. Art Pepper's story is one of the saddest in jazz music, a career almost wasted. Like Chet Baker, Pepper was movie star handsome. Just look at the photo on the Jazz Classics album. Like Baker, he succumbed to drugs and became a non-entity. Here is a man who took the musical lessons of his heroes, Artie Shaw, Benny Carter, Lester Young, Willie Smith, Muggsy Spanier, and Charlie Parker, and squandered them. However, his body of work, from Kenton to his recordings before his death in 1982, is timeless and distinctive. His latter recordings are infused with more intensity than the earlier ones, and like his autobiography, reveal a brutal honesty. Everything aside, despite his personal flaws, Art Pepper is truly one of the greatest jazz saxophonists in the history of the music.

This is Bob Nodjox for The Shortlist. The word zoot brings images of guys in drape peg pants and long sports jackets in outlandish colors, decorated with gold watch chains, or maybe the sporty white suits of the great Cab Calloway. On this Saks soiree, you'll meet a zoot who is thoroughly modern and earned the reputation of being one of the swinginest voices in the world of jazz, Zoot Sims.

Tenor saxophonist Suit Sims with pianist Ben Aronoff in a Philadelphia bistro in the early 1980s. In some ways, it's difficult to talk about Suit Sims. He's no groundbreaking innovator. He had no major drug habits, no lengthy incarcerations or deviant personality quirks. Sims was a straight-ahead, no-nonsense working musician who came from a musical family. His brother Ray was long on the big band scene as a steady and individual trombonist. The family was show business oriented, with a background in vaudeville. By age 15, John Haley Sims, that's Zoot's given name, was a professional musician. His first big break was with the Bobby Sherwood Orchestra, but his real career started after the Second World War when he and his brother Ray joined the Benny Goodman Orchestra. Zoot had been a part of Goodman's group briefly in 1943, and he would remain a Goodman favorite for the next few decades. Perhaps the best known of Zoot's association was with Woody Herman's second herd, known as the Four Brothers Band. Sims, with Stan Getz, Al Cohn, and Sergei Shaloff, set a style and built a fire under a group that became legendary in big band history.

Zoot Sims with the Woody Herman Orchestra in 1948, and Four Brothers. Once Zoot Sims left Herman, he was, in effect, a freelancing musician. There were short stints with an early Buddy Rich band, Artie Shaw's last big band, and another stint or two with Goodman, which included a trip to Russia in 1962, breaking the Iron Curtain with jazz music. You'll also find Zoot Sims as a major soloist in Jerry Mulligan's low-toned concert jazz band of the early 1960s. Following Herman in the 1950s, Zoot became known for the two tenor battles with his friend Al Cohn. These were not the cutting contest of an earlier era, but intense conversations, which were really showcases for the saxophonists. Indeed, Sims and Cohn were not the only ones to use this two tenor format. It was a jazz staple, embraced by Dexter Gordon and Wardell Gray, Gene Ammons and Sonny Stitt, and a decade later by Eddie Lockjaw Davis and Johnny Griffin. It was all in the name of fun and excitement.

Stute Sims with his friend Al Cohn, The Thing. Mose Allison on piano, Bill Crow on bass, Gus Johnson on drums. Zoot Sims was well recorded from the 1950s on. One can pick up virtually any Zoot Sims recording and find pleasure in the music. Zoot Sims' work has a timeless quality about it that is infused with his inspired and swinging sound. There's no doubt that the major influence on Zoot was Lester Young, as it was on Stan Getz and many others. Young's light tone and manner of expression took a decade to come out from under the overpowering sound of Coleman Hawkins. Yet where Getz's evolution was to tonal qualities, Sims's explorations were into the nature of syncopation and melody. In any setting, Zoot Sims was always a delight.

Zoot Sims with guitarist Bucky Pizzarelli and an uncredited rhythm section in 1976. If Zoot Sims' warm and fluent saxophone sound wasn't enough, his warm and gregarious personality is remembered fondly. Writer Ira Gittler remembers the Woody Herman Band members gravitating to Zoot's hotel room for impromptu listening sessions, liberally spiced with Lester Young recordings and liquid refreshment. Phil Woods recounts the joy of being a guest at Zoot's place where they played and talked. Even though Zoot Sims is not a major innovator, his name is sprinkled throughout many jazz histories and books on the music, all of them attesting to a superb sense of swing and facile artistry. This is a guy that everyone liked to be around. When you hear his music, it's not surprising. It was Zoot Sims' good fortune to sign on with producer Norman Granz in the mid-1970s. The loose studio style was perfect for Sims, and he recorded with many great jazzmen during his late career. My favorite recording is the one where he is matched with Count Basie. It's truly a classic, with each at the height of their creative powers and ably supported by bassist John Hurd and drummer Louis Belson.

To my mind, Zoot Sims personified the joy that jazz should be. He is one who never rested on his laurels, though his style was unchanged over the span of his career, one who always inspired the listener and never caught a bad side. Zoot Sims passed on in 1985, and the world is the poorer for it. But like wildflowers in spring, a blossom, that is, a reissue, comes along periodically with a bit of Zoot Sims on it. Stop and smell the flower, and listen to the music.

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Good morning. Saul Lubarov checking in for another 4 hours Saturday morning jazz every Saturday from 8 a.m. until 12 noon. That was Joshua Redman, all the way back from 1993's album called Wish. Joining him on this album, Billy Higgins, Charlie Hayden, Pat Metheny, and that leads me into a very special announcement as we welcome quite a few wonderful groups to Hancher Auditorium this fall and winter. The 2026-2027 series offers some wonderful jazz musicians, including the Joshua Redman Quartet coming to Hancher, Club Hancher, on Saturday, October 10th. However, their website says it's sold out. So if you've got tickets, I envy you. We are going to be featuring the groups that are coming to Hancher Auditorium in the jazz series throughout the show, including Snarky Puppy, who are coming to town Monday, October 12th. Braxton Cook, the great young alto saxophonist, will be at Club Hancher on Friday, October 23rd. And Preservation Hall Jazz Band is bringing their group to Iowa City for a Creole Christmas Saturday, December 12th. Also, on January 23rd of 2027, you can catch the Billy Hart Quartet featuring Ethan Iverson, piano, Craig Handy on saxophone, and Ben Street. That will be, we'll feature some music from Billy Hart. What else do we have? Searching. Joel Ross's Good Vibes. Joel Ross is a wonderful jazz vibraphonist. He will be at Hancher next May. May 7th, to be exact. So, sit back, hang out with me as I play through some of the great artists that are coming to Hancher Auditorium. Let's go ahead and take a look at the KCCK concert calendar. This morning in Iowa City at the Farmers Market Music Series, the Brick Street Ramblers from 9 a.m. until 12 p.m. Also tonight at Cedar Ridge Winery, D-Dog and the B-Bits with special guests, the young musicians from 10th Street Rapids. Also tonight in Cedar Falls, downtown Cedar Falls at the Blackhawk Hotel, Mike Conrad and Jason Danielson from 7 until 9:30 p.m. We're going to hear another track from Joshua Redman in just a moment. Reminder that KCCK's concert calendar lists jazz and blues events in Iowa, as well as major Midwest cities when you're in the mood. Pardon me. 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

0: 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Iowa's Jazz Station, 88.3 KCCK, a favorite from Clifford Brown and Max Roach from 1955. Study in Brown, the name of the album. That was Sandu, as we are just getting started right here on Saturday Morning Jazz. 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We will be right back in just a moment and hear something from Hank Mobley.
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KCCK also at 106.9 FM in Iowa City, Coralville, and North Liberty. That is Russ Annixter's Hippie Big Band. And compared to what was the name of that song? That was a tune made famous by Eddie Harris. Brand new from Russ on his own record label. And Russ has become a good friend of the station. Before that, Hank Mobley, the great tenor man from 1960s album Soul Station. Well, KCCK and Orchestra Iowa are now giving you two more chances each month to hear jazz and blues at the Opus Concert Cafe. The all-new Opus Blues Review debuts Saturday evening, September 12th. With shows in September, October, and November, opening the series is the legendary Dennis McMurrin with the rhythm section of Dan Johnson and Eric Douglas. This is Daddy-O's first ever Opus show, and Mojo returns for a new season as well, coincidentally this month. It's a blues show as well, featuring Kevin Burke. On Wednesday, September 16th, tickets can be purchased online at artsiowa.com. Last break, I told you about Snarky Puppy, and they are coming to Hensher. I've got my tickets. I hope that you can grab yours. In just a moment, we're going to hear a couple of tunes back-to-back from Snarky Puppy. 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And by Orchestra Iowa presenting its season opener with a celebration of America 250. The concert will open with fanfare for The Common Man by Aaron Copland, George Gershwin's Piano Concerto in F, featuring pianist Michelle Kahn, and Dvorak's New World Symphony. It's Saturday, September 19th at the Paramount Theater in Cedar Rapids, and on Sunday, the 20th at Voxman Concert Hall in Iowa City. More information and tickets can be purchased at orchestraiowa.org. As I said, here are a couple of tunes from Snarky Puppy.

All that jazz from Kirkwood Community College, 88.3 KCCK. That snarky puppy. They are coming to Hancher Auditorium on Monday, October 12th. And what we heard just then was from 2022 and their album called Empire Central. We just heard a tune called Mean Green. Before that, from 2016's album called Kucha Vulcha. And we heard a tune called Tarova. Snarky Puppy was formed in 2004 in Denton, Texas. I think the original members were attending the University of North Texas in Denton, which is one of the finest, if not the finest, undergraduate jazz studies program in the country. They have won Best Contemporary Instrumental Albums, Grammy Awards, that is, 2016, 17, 2021, 2023. Their website exclaims, Snarky Puppy isn't exactly a jazz band. It's not a fusion band. And it's definitely not a jam band. It's probably best to take one of the writers of the New York Times advice, as stated in an online discussion about the group. Take them for what they are, rather than judge them for what they're not. I like that. Now, they have a revolving cast of characters, and if you have tickets coming up to their show at Hancher, it's going to be a fantastic show. Wanted to make sure that you knew about our all-new look for the blues on KCCK. We welcome Ed English to the Friday Blues, one of Iowa's top bass players. Eddie is an original member of the Blues Instigators and the Beaker Brothers, who also performs with Johnny Kilowatt, the Tanya English Band, and others. He'll bring you the best in classic and current blues each week, and the Beaker Street Hour has returned too. It's Big Shoes, Friday Blues with Uncle Ed, exclusively on KCCK. 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So far, I've played a couple from Joshua Redman, Snarky Puppy, and next hour, we will hear from Braxton Cook, who will be performing, let me get that date. Braxton Cook is a young alto saxophonist, and he will be here on Friday, October 23rd, Club Hancher. Okay, moving on with more music. Here is something from the Django Festival All-Stars.

That is Corey Wong with one of his side projects called Dirty Loops and a track entitled Ring of Saturn. Right here on 50 Years of All That Jazz, 88.3 KCCK Cedar Rapids and Iowa City, streaming worldwide at kcck.org and on our mobile app. Hour number two, Saturday Morning Jazz. And we'd like to thank everyone who joined us for Jazz Under the Stars, including the musicians of the Joey Schnebelin Quintet, Paul Lichty Jazz Orchestra, Vivian Shanley Quartet, Vandello, and all of our young artists, and the production team of Alex Body Sound, Carlton Recording, all of our food vendors, and a special thanks to Rubicon Photography. Our loyal sponsors, of course, Niall and Lewis Dusdiger, Brian and Marty Stoll, and Kirkwood Community College. And thanks to you for making Jazz Under the Stars one of the top music events of every summer. All right, this hour we are going to feature more musicians that are performing at Hensher Auditorium for the 2026-27 season. In just a moment, I'm going to play you a couple of tunes from Braxton Cook. But right now, by request, here is something from Kenny Garrett.

That is brand new from vibraphonist Stefan Harris and his group Blackout, featuring Casey Benjamin on saxophone. The new album is called Legacy Dances, right here on Saturday Morning Jazz on your Jazz Oasis in high definition. This is 88.3 KCCK. That was a version of West End Blues, which is one of the first jazz songs ever recorded. And on that album, of course, Stefan Harris, vibraphones, marimba, Casey Benjamin on saxophone, Christian Sands, piano, Desron Douglas, upright bass, and on drums, Tyrion Gully. Okay, as promised, here is some music from alto saxophonist Braxton Cook, who is part of the 2026-2027 Hancher series. Some really great jazz music is coming to Hancher, and we will be featuring more, including Preservation Hall Jazz Band. But right now, here is something called Not Everything Can Go, from alto saxophonist Braxton Cook.

0: 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And the album is called Rhombus. We heard something called High Fly. Before that, we had a couple of tunes from Braxton Cook, young man who is a wonderful alto saxophonist and is booked to play at Hancher Auditorium October 23rd as part of the 2026-2027 season. And some wonderful jazz music also being planned with Joshua Redman's quartet. However, the show is sold out. Snarky Puppy is coming, and I'm going to hear from Snarky Puppy a little bit later on again, and also from Preservation Hall Jazz Band. In just a moment, we'll hear another tune from Joshua Redman, and also from something from Roy Hargrove and his quintet, right here on Saturday Morning Jazz.
1: 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I'm Murray Kent, featuring the famous bands along with the lesser heard names, small group classic jazz also, and let's not forget great singers and vocal groups from those golden years too, often singing standards from the Great American Songbook. 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

All that jazz from Kirkwood Community College, 88.3. KCCK Saturday Morning Jazz, and that is the Roy Hargrove Quintet from 1994, and a track entitled Soppin' the Biscuit. 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All right. We are going to move on with some music from Billy Hart. Billy Hart is a drummer who is in his 80s and still out there on tour. He will be appearing next January the 23rd at Hancher Auditorium. And if you're just tuning in to Saturday Morning Jazz, I'm featuring all the jazz musicians that are performing in the next season coming up at Hancher Auditorium. So right now, we are going to hear a tune from Billy Hart recorded back in 2025 right here on Saturday Morning Jazz.

That still might be the funkiest album ever. That is Herbie Hancock's group from the album Thrust, 1974, with Spank Lee, right here on 50 Years of All That Jazz, 88.3. KCCK, Cedar Rapids and Iowa City, FM and HD Radio, where we are online at kcck.org and on our mobile app. All right, here we go with hour number three. Saul Luperoff with you, as always. Thanks for tuning in. And programming note, I'll be here till 12 noon, and then we have Hollis's pre-recorded show for Jazz Masters, which runs until 4 o'clock, and then Radio Deluxe from 4 until 6, one of our more popular syndicated programs right here on KCCK. And Saturday night, as always, at 6 p.m., the Dean of Iowa Blues DJs and member of the Blues Hall of Fame, that's Bobby DeForest, he'll be here with the Saturday Blues programming. I've got two more hours left to program for you guys, and right now I'm going to play something for you from Steely Dan. And, of course, Steely Dan, a wonderful group from the 70s, and I guess you could say early 80s, but they have quite a few album cuts that are popular with the hardcore Steely Dan fans. So we are going to hear a couple of tunes from Steely Dan. This one is called My Rival.

couple of tunes from Steely Dan right here. Saturday Morning Jazz on 88.3 KCCK. That's from 1975's album Katie Lied with Dr. Wu. And the wonderful alto saxophone solo by Phil Woods. Before that, from 1980's album Gaucho, Steely Dan and the band called My Rival. Well, let me tell you what's happening this coming Labor Day weekend. We are wrapping up the season by bringing back one of our favorite weekends of summer 2026 with a rebroadcast of the Iowa City Jazz Festival. Completely throughout the month of September. The fun begins on Labor Day. You'll hear all of the main stage performances, including Artemis, Howard Levy, Mary Louise Knutson, some guy named Saul Lubarov, and much more, plus the students of the United Jazz Ensemble and North Corridor All-Stars. And then each Wednesday in September, we'll play back the local side stage performances on the Wednesday special. More than 18 hours of the best jazz in the nation. We'll also take you backstage to listen in on our exclusive conversations with all of the headliners. It'll begin Labor Day and continues all month long on 88.3 KCCK. Right now, an album from Jazz at Lincoln Center from 2025, and we're going to sample a couple of tunes from the album called Essentially Ellington.

your Saturday morning jazz oasis in high definition, 88.3 KCCK. Oh, one of my favorite albums. Growing up in high school, when I was getting serious about learning how to play saxophone, of course, Cannonball Adderley was and still is one of my heroes. But that album with Nancy Wilson is just still a work of art. 1962, Save Your Love for Me. Coming up, we're going to hear the new album from saxophonist Jeff Rupert and his quartet. Jeff is the director of jazz studies at University of Central Florida in Orlando. 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

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KCCK, also at 106.9 FM in Iowa City, Coralville, and North Liberty. That is brand new from bassist David Penn. And he has a new album out called Next Step. What we heard just then was a great old standard, My One and Only Love. Before that, something funky from Quincy Jones, 1981 was the date of that recording. We heard the title track to his album called The Dude. Okay, so this week on Saturday Morning Jazz, I have been sporadically featuring artists that will be performing at Hancher Auditorium as part of their packed 2026-27 season, focusing, of course, on the jazz. What we've heard so far throughout the show, we heard from Joshua Redman, and unfortunately, his show is sold out. We heard from Snarky Puppy, and they are going to be here Monday, October 12th at Hancher. We heard from Braxton Cook, alto saxophonist, who will be at Club Hancher on Friday, October 23rd. And also, still to come, we're going to hear from Stella Cole and her quartet, and they will be here on Thursday, December 3rd. Billy Hart's quartet will be at Club Hancher Saturday, January 23rd of 2027. And I played something earlier from Billy Hart. And now we are going to hear a couple of tunes from New Orleans' own Preservation Hall Jazz Band. This show is going to be wonderful. Saturday, December 12th at Hancher Auditorium. Get your tickets now. All right, I think I'm going to sample two or maybe three songs from Preservation Hall Jazz Band. First up is from their album called A Tuba to Cuba. Here is Preservation Hall Jazz Band on 88.3 KCCK and Saturday Morning Jazz.

0: Oh My, All That Jazz, from Kirkwood Community College, 88.3 KCCK. That is Preservation Hall Jazz Band. That is from 2013's album called That's It. And yes, they are coming to Hensher Auditorium December 12th. Better get your tickets. They're going to go quickly. What a great group. We heard before that track a Latin tune from 2019's album called A Tuba to Cuba. Preservation Hall Jazz Band coming to Hensher Auditorium. Good morning, everybody. Saul Lubruff just about putting the wraps on hour number three with one more hour to go. 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We will be back in just a moment, and I'll tell you what we got coming up.
1: 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Every Saturday night, it's Da Blues starting at 6. 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
0: And, of course, every Saturday night, the Dean of Iowa Blues DJs and member of the Iowa Blues Hall of Fame, Bobby DeForest, will be here at 6 o'clock. And hope you've had a opportunity to check out Ed English's Friday Night Blues. Doing a great job. And we are very lucky to have Ed aboard. Okay, right now we are going to hear a track from one of my favorite groups from the early 90s, kind of acid jazz scene. And the Brand New Heavies, right here on 88.3.

That is the Ali Ryerson Quartet. Ali Ryerson on flute. And Larry Hamm, piano. Lou Pappas on bass. Tom Melito on drums. And what a wonderful, wonderful flautist Ali Ryerson is. All right, here it is. Final hour on this week for Saturday Morning Jazz. Saul Luprov thanking you for being part of my audience and sticking around every weekend. And also, don't forget, I'm with you on the radio every Sunday as well from 9 a.m. until 1 p.m. You're in tune with 50 years of all that jazz. 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

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Iowa's Jazz Station, 88.3 KCCK with the Pat Metheny Group. Phase Dance from 1978, when the group was still on ECM Records. Pat Metheny, Lyle Mays, Mark Egan, and Danny Gottlieb on drums. The early years of Pat Metheny. Before that, brand new from saxophonist Rob Dixon. And Fields and Valleys, the name of that tune from his brand new album called Naptown Soul. Well, coming up, we are going to hear from Joel Ross, vibraphonist extraordinaire and one of the performers at Hancher Auditorium as part of their 2026-27 season event. And Joel is booked Friday, May 7th, 2027. And speaking of Hancher Auditorium, we are supported by Performing Arts in Iowa. Hancher is presenting the five-time Grammy Award-winning collective Snarky Puppy on Monday, October 12th at 7 p.m. The band defies labels but has a large following among both jazz and funk fans. If you need more information or want to buy tickets, go online to hancher.uiowa.edu. KCCK is also supported today by Sweet Livin' Antiques, Art, and Records in Iowa City, offering a large selection of vinyl records in addition to audio equipment, collectibles, and antiques. 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More information is also available online at sweetlivinantiques.com.

That is Joel Ross on Vibes from his album called New Blues. And we heard a track entitled Mellow D. Joel Ross coming to Hancher Auditorium in Iowa City next May. Right now, let us check out another new release.

Light of the Foo Birds. That is the Count Basie Orchestra. Oh, man. From the album, A Complete Atomic Basie. Flight of the Foo Birds. Right here on All That Jazz from Kirkwood Community College, 88.3 KCCK. And let us continue. Here is Jay Sinnott.

That is the latest album from Jay Sinnott called Parallel 49, featuring on tenor Ralph Bowen and filling out the band Samuel Blaze, Adrian Vedetti, Dave Smith, and Jean-Nicolas Trottier. That was a tune called Palpitations. And that will just about put the wraps on Saturday Morning Jazz for another week. And I hope you all have a great rest of your weekend. I will talk to you Sunday, that is tomorrow morning, from 9 a.m. until 1 p.m. Saul Luproff thanking you, and love to hear from you. If you want to send a request or for a future show, or just drop me a note to say hello, you can reach me, Saul, S-A-U-L, at kcck.org. Going to leave you with a track from Victor Wooten, drummer Dennis Chambers, and saxophonist Bob Franciscini. And this is an album from 2017 called Tripnotics.

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0: Mike Clark on the drums, John D. Williams on the bass, Mark Isham on the trumpet, and Michael Wolf, live at Vitello's. What a great place to play, what a great place to record.
1: 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About to be opening the doors to our Jazz Masters for today. I want to first say thanks to everyone who joined us again for Jazz Under the Stars, especially our young artists, Night School, Six Man Trio, Jazz on 76th, and the Chase Beatler Trio. 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Taking a snapshot of the date of August 31st for Jazz Masters this hour. First of all, folks recording on that date, Jimmy Lunsford recording Organ Grinder's Swing with his orchestra on that date in 1936, Teddy Charles recording Evolution 1953, Ella Fitzgerald wrapping up the Rodgers and Hart Songbook, Volumes 1 and 2 with Buddy Bregman and his orchestra 1956, Keith Jarrett Trio Somewhere Before recorded in 1968, Wayne Shorter Supernova 1969, Johnny Lytle, Moonchild, 1991. Ornette Coleman recording Colors, duets with pianist Joachim Kuhn, 1996. Curtis Fuller, Up Jumped Spring, featuring Brad Good joining the group on trumpet. Stefan Harris, African Tarantella, Dances with Duke, 2005. And Michael Wolf was live at Vitello's on that date in 2011. Birthdays for August 31st. Lyricist Alan J. Lerner, born August 31st, 1918, with us till 1986. Saxophonist Herman Riley, born August 31st, 1933, with us till 2007. Multi-instrumentalist Gunter Hampel, born August 31st, 1937, left us earlier this year at the age of 88. Saxophonist, composer, arranger Paul Winter, 87, on August 31st. Singer Charlie Wood is 59. Saxophonist Wilton Felder, born August 31st, 1940, left us in 2015 at the age of 75. Singer Van Morrison, born on August 31st. Saxophonist Tinika Postma, born on August 31st as well. Let's kick off Jazz Masters this hour with one recorded on August 31st. August 31st, 2003, to be exact, recorded for Delmark Records in Chicago. Curtis Fuller, Up Jumped Spring, featuring Brad Good, the album, featuring Curtis Fuller on trombone, Brad Good on trumpet. Carl Monska at the piano keyboard. Also, you've got Larry Gray on the bass, Tim Davis on the drums. Beginning this hour of Jazz Masters, Curtis Fuller, featuring Brad Good, with Up Jumped Spring.

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From a Pacific Jazz release from 1961, The Jazz Crusaders, Freedom Sound, the name of the album, and that's the title cut, written by Joe Sample. Featuring Wilton Felder on tenor sax, Wayne Henderson on trombone, Joe Sample, pianist, Roy Gaines on guitar, Jimmy Bond on the bass, Sticks Hooper on drums. As one of four young Texan musicians calling themselves the Jazz Crusaders, Wilton Felder made a powerful impression in the early 1960s. He was a tenor saxophonist who combined a blues-drenched tone with an impressively fluent command of the language of hard bop. He also had the technical demanding, how should I put it, it flourished in the years of after the death of Charlie Parker and the arrival of Ornette Coleman, a very technically demanding idiom. And almost 20 years later, the sound of Felder's saxophone was a prominent feature of Street Life, the worldwide hit enjoyed by the 1979 Crusaders, after they dropped the word jazz from their name and targeted their music at a broader audience. Taking a jazz snapshot of the date of August 31st, Wilton Felder, born August 31st, 1940, left us in September of 2015 at the age of 75. And we opened our Jazz Masters Hour with one from Curtis Fuller, recorded on August 31st, 2003 for Delmark in Chicago. Up Jumped Spring with Curtis Fuller on trombone, Brad Good featured on the trumpet, Carl Monska at the piano, Larry Gray on the bass, Tim Davis on the drums. 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
1: 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An impulse recording, John Coltrane, Newport 63, My Favorite Things. I'm Hollis Monroe. 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Saul Lubaroff is one of Iowa's leading jazz, R&B, and blues sax players. 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

all that jazz. From Kirkwood Community College, Jazz 88.3 KCCK. That one was recorded live at the Village Vanguard in New York City on August 30th, 1992 for Verve Records. Arthur Taylor's Wailers, Wailin' at the Vanguard, the album. And from it, well, that's an original called Harlem Mardi Gras. Mr. A.T., Arthur Taylor, leading from the drum set. Joining him on alto sax, Abraham Burton. On tenor, Willie Williams. Jackie Terrison at the piano keyboard. Tyler Mitchell on the bass. KCCK is part of the community outreach of Kirkwood Community College. In addition to offering strong two-year associate degrees, Kirkwood transfer programs are a great path to any degree. Students have transferred credits and degrees to colleges and universities in every state in the U.S. Quality and affordability make Kirkwood a wonderful first choice in college education. You may find out more at kirkwood.edu. Kirkwood is the smarter way to start your four-year degree. 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

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I'm Hollis Monroe. KCCK wraps up the season by bringing back one of our favorite weekends of the summer of 2026, with a rebroadcast of the Iowa City Jazz Festival throughout the month of September. The fun begins on Labor Day. You'll hear all the main stage performances, including Artemis, Howard Levy, Mary Louise Knutson, Saul Lubaroff, and more. Plus the students of the United Jazz Ensemble and North Corridor All-Stars. Then each Wednesday in September, we'll play back the local stage performances on the Wednesday night special. More than 18 hours of the best jazz in the nation. We'll also take you backstage to listen in on our exclusive conversations with all the headliners. It begins Labor Day and continues all month long on Iowa's Jazz Station. We're about to open the doors to our Jazz Masters for today. Jazz Masters is supported by Vortex Digital Business Solutions, a full-stack digital marketing agency with the creativity of the West Coast, the moxie of the East Coast, and the values of the Midwest. The Iowa City-based agency's 4 decades in the creative advertising trenches transforms websites and holds the key to antiquated branding. To learn more, you may call 319-621-0191. This hour, we're taking a snapshot of the date of September 1st. Folks recording on that date, Sonny Clark recording Sonny's Crib in 1957, Jackie McLean working on Jackie's Bag, 1960, Duke Ellington and His Mother Called Him Bill, 1967, Wayne Shorter, Supernova, 1969, Yusef Lateef, The Gentle Giant, 1972, Mal Waldron and Jackie McLean, Left Alone, 86, 1986, Barry Harris and the Kenny Barron Quartet, Confirmation, 1991, Curtis Fuller, Up Jumped Spring, in 2003. September 1st birthdays include singer Velma Middleton, born in 1917, left us in 1961 at the age of 43. Sax man Art Pepper, born 1925, with us till 1982, the age of 56. French horn player Willie Ruff, born in 1931, with us till 2023. Pianist Gene Harris, 1933, with us till 2000. Singer Terry Thornton, born in 1934, left us in 2000. Also the birthdays of saxophonist Bruce Johnstone, keyboardist Wayne Horvitz, bassist Okon Essiet, saxophonist Boney James, and keyboardist Akika Tsuruga, born September 1st, 1967, left us in 2025. Let's kick things off with one from the Kenny Barron Trio from their New York Piano Reservoir release of 1991, recorded by the great Van Gelder for Reservoir Records. Kenny Barron at the piano keyboard, Rufus Reed on the bass, Victor Lewis on the drums. Kicking off this hour of Jazz Masters, music of G.G. Grice. This is Minority.

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1: Who said that?
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1: 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I'm gonna grab me a picket off somebody's fence.
2: Wait a minute now, wait, don't go berserk now, wait a minute.
1: What would that? A little picket off somebody's fence.

your Jazz Oasis in High Definition, Iowa's Jazz Station, 88.3 KCCK. Louis Armstrong, his All-Stars, and Velma Middleton from Satch Plays Fats, St. Louis Blues. We're taking a look at the date of September 1st, and that's the birthday of singer Velma Middleton, born September 1st, 1917, and left us in 1961, early at the age of 43. Born in Oklahoma, she moved with her parents to St. Louis, began her career as a chorus girl and a dancer, and even throughout her career, when she got a bit heavy, she was able to do acrobatic splits on stage. She started off working as a solo performer, singing with Connie McLean and his rhythm orchestra on tour in South America. Joined Louis Armstrong's big band in 1942, appearing with him in the Soundies. When his orchestra disbanded in 1947, she joined his All-Stars, a smaller group. Known for her duets with Armstrong, such as That's My Desire, Baby It's Cold Outside, she did occasional features as well. And we began this hour of Jazz Masters with one from the Kenny Barron Trio. From the moment, Kenny Barron on piano, Rufus Reed on bass, Victor Lewis on the drums for Gigi Grice's piece, Minority. KCCK is Iowa's Jazz Station, locally owned and operated and always commercial-free, thanks to the generous support of the people who donate to keep jazz alive, folks like Thomas Koopman. 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

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Recorded live at the Keystone Corner in San Francisco back in August of 1977. Art Pepper, San Francisco Samba, the album live at Keystone Corner. And that was, of course, Kenny Dorham's classic Blue Bossa. Art Pepper on alto sax, George Cables backing him on the piano, Michael Formanek on the bass, Eddie Marshall on the drums. Art Pepper, born September 1st, 1925, left us in 1982, performed mostly as an alto saxophonist, occasionally performed on tenor, even clarinet, his first instrument, and bass clarinet. He was active primarily in the West Coast jazz scene, first came to prominence in Stan Kenton's big band, known for his emotionally charged performances and several stylistic shifts throughout his career. Critic Scott Yano described him as having attained his goal of becoming the world's greatest altoist at the time of his death in 1982. I'm Hollis Monroe. Thank you so much for joining us for Jazz Masters.

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Jazz 88.3 KCCK, recorded September 1st, 1986. Mal Waldron and Jackie McLean from Left Alone 86, Minor Pulsation. Mal Waldron at the piano keyboard, Jackie McLean on alto sax, Herbie Lewis on the bass, Eddie Moore on the drums. If you need a quick and accurate weather update, KCCK's HD3 channel rebroadcasts NOAA Weather Radio with updated forecasts and weather watches and warnings 24/7. 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

This is Hollis Monroe. Thanks for joining me for Jazzmaster Saturday. 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

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A prestige release, recorded by the great Van Gelder out in Englewood Cliff, New Jersey, back in March of 1967. Portrait of Sonny Criss, the album, and that was, of course, On a Clear Day. Sonny Criss on alto sax, joined there by Walter Davis Jr. on the piano. Paul Chambers on the bass, Alan Dawson on the drums. We're taking a snapshot of the date of September 2nd. And the remarkable and inventive bebop, hard bop pianist Walter Davis Jr., born September 2nd, 1932, left us in 1990 at the age of 57. He once left the music world to become a tailor, but he did return, fortunately for us. He was a solid soloist, bandleader, and accompanist. He really amassed a pretty good body of work, while he never became a high-profile name even within the jazz community. He played with Babs Gonzalez's Three Bips and a Bop as a teen, then he moved to Richmond to, or from Richmond to New York in the early 50s, playing with Max Roach and Charlie Parker, recording with Roach in 1953. He joined Dizzy Gillespie's band in 1956, toured the Middle East and South America, that storied group. He also played in Paris with Donald Byrd in 1958 and with Art Blakey and the Jazz Messengers in 1959. He did retire from music for a while to run his tailor shop, but he did return in the 60s, producing records and writing arrangements for a local New Jersey group. He studied music in India in 1969 and then played with Sonny Rollins in the early 70s as well. And we started off with another birthday celebratee for the date of September 2nd. From A Night at Birdland, Volume 2. Cliff on the trumpet, Clifford Brown that is, Lou Donaldson on alto sax, Horace Silver on the piano, Curly Russell on the bass, Art Blakey on the drums. Horace Silver, the great pianist and composer, born September 2nd, back in 1928, with us till the age of 85, 2014. Musicians love the freedom of jazz, but jazz on the radio isn't free. 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

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From Kirkwood Community College, Jazz 88.3 KCCK. That's a DIW release from 1991. The album is called Foreplay, as in F-O-U-R, and the word P-L-A-Y. Music of Randy Weston, I know you recognize that tune. That's his famous High Fly. Featuring Clifford Jordan on tenor sax, Richard Davis on the bass, James Williams on piano, Ronnie Burridge on the drums. Clifford Jordan was born in Chicago, September 2nd, 1931. He was a self-taught musician, and his love of jazz had him performing in his hometown until the late 50s, when he commenced to move to New York. His first album was appropriately titled Blowing In from Chicago, with Horace Silver and Art Blakey. In the 1960s, his range broadened as he played with Charles Mingus, Max Roach, Kenny Dorham, Lloyd Price, and James Brown. He toured Europe as a soloist, conducted his own music for radio and studio orchestras in 1966, then the next year toured West Africa and the Middle East for the U.S. State Department, those famous tours, this time with, guess who, Randy Weston. He started performing on Frontier Records in the late 60s, through which he produced albums for Wilbur Ware, Pharoah Sanders, Cecil Payne, Charles Brackin, Ed Blackwell and their groups. He was very interested in public work, too. He became a music consultant for Bed-Stuy Youth in Action and the Pride Institute. He was also the music director of the first Dance Mobile in 1968 and a faculty member at the Henry Street Settlement. But 1969 was a time of change throughout the world, and Europe was becoming a hotbed for American jazz, so he moved there with his wife and daughter from Brooklyn to Belgium, and he played there as well as throughout Africa, but the pull of the States was simply too great. He did return in 1970 and began leading his own groups in clubs across the country. He also performed with Cedar Walton's trio and played the role of Lester Young in Lady Day, a musical tragedy at the Brooklyn Academy of Music in 1972. He performed on television at major jazz festivals worldwide, and performed and recorded during the late 70s with Wilbur Ware. Chris Anderson worked with Wilbur Campbell and Kenny Clark and others too. Worked and recorded during the 80s with Art Farmer, Barry Harris, Philly Joe Jones, Dizzy Reese. Famously, that relationship lasted for many, many years. Clifford, born on this date, on the date of September 2nd, 1931, that we're looking at, he's another one who left us a bit early. He developed lung cancer and left at the age of 61, March 27th, 1993, in New York City. Don't forget about KCCK Jazz 2. It's an uninterrupted playlist of the top jazz cuts of all time, but without any special programs or interruptions. 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

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I'm Hollis Monroe. Welcome to today's Jazz Masters. 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KCCK wraps up the season by bringing back one of our favorite weekends of the summer of 2026 with a rebroadcast of the Iowa City Jazz Festival throughout the month of September. The fun begins on Labor Day. You'll hear all the main stage performances, including Artemis, Howard Levy, Mary Louise Knutson, Saul Lubaroff, and more, plus the students of the United Jazz Ensemble and North Corridor All-Stars. Then, each Wednesday in September, we'll play back the local stage performances on the Wednesday night special. More than 18 hours of the best jazz in the nation. We'll also take you backstage to listen in on our exclusive conversations with all the headliners. It begins Labor Day and continues all month long on Iowa's Jazz Station. Let's take a look at folks recording on September 3rd. Johnny Hodges recording The Big Sound for Verve on this date, 1945. Curtis Counts, You Get More Bounce with Curtis Counts, 1957. Ella Fitzgerald, Get Happy, 1959. Albert Ayler, The Copenhagen Tapes, 1967. Mary Lou Williams, Mary Lou's Mass, 1971. Helen Merrill, Clear Out of This World, 1991. Joe Henderson, Lush Life, The Music of Billy Strayhorn, 1991. Marvin Stamm, Mystery Man, first of a couple of sessions for that album, recorded on September 3rd in 1992. Birthdays from September 3rd, bassist Trigger Alpert, born in 1916, with Whistle 2013. Sax man Ernie Henry, born on September 3rd, 1926. He left us tragically early, at the age of 31 in 1957. Drummer Mickey Roker, born 1932, with us till 2017. Bassist and educator Larry Ridley, born on that day. We got pianist composer Onaja Allen Gums, born on September 3rd, and guitarist Peter Bernstein as well. Now we're going to kick things off here by taking a look at the birthday of the great Trigger Alpert. Trigger Alpert, a bassist who, he was noted for some of his work with, for example, Glenn Miller. Glenn Miller kind of took him under his wing. When Trigger Alpert was an exuberant young stand-up bass player, he was credited with adding some needed swing to Glenn Miller's famous big band. Mr. Alpert was a favorite of the band leader, who was declared missing in action, as you know, after he disappeared in December of 1944 on a flight from England to France. In a 2009 Times Union interview, Trigger Alpert said he was crushed by Miller's death. He said he regretted he hadn't been an even better friend to him. He said, quote, I loved the guy. He was so good to me. He was like a father to me. And I was a jerk, swell-headed. Well, he lived a very long life, became a very successful photographer later on, and continued to play until the end of his life. He finally left us at the age of 97 in 2013. Here he is with the debut album for the Mundell Lowe Quartet from 1955, a Riverside release, with Mundell Lowe on the guitar, Dick Hyman on the keyboard, Trigger Alpert on the bass, Ed Shaughnessy on the drums. Celebrating a September 3rd birthday for bassist Trigger Alpert, let's kick off the Jazz Masters today with Will You Still Be Mine?

Your jazz oasis in high definition, Iowa's Jazz Station, 88.3 KCCK. Dizzy's Big Four. The Big Four being Dizzy Gillespie himself on trumpet, the great Joe Pass, a virtuoso, on guitar, Ray Brown on the bass, and Mickey Roker on the drums, recorded at Cherokee Recording Studios in Hollywood back in September of 1974. And that was Burke's Works. We're looking at September 3rd, and that was the birthday of Granville Roker, Mickey Roker, born September 3rd, 1932, with us till 2017. Jazz drummer who was born into extreme poverty in Miami to Granville Roker Sr. and Willie Mae Roker. After his mother died, his father never did live with them. When he was only 10, he was taken by his grandmother to live in Philadelphia with his Uncle Walter, who gave him his first drum kit and communicated his love of jazz to his nephew. He also introduced the young Roker to the lively jazz scene in Philadelphia, where the great Philly Joe Jones became Roker's idol. Mickey Roker learned quickly, and he never stopped playing. In the early 1950s, he started to gain recognition as a sensitive and yet hard-driving big band drummer, especially favored by Dizzy Gillespie. He was soon in demand for his supportive skills in both big band and small group settings. He was active on the Philly scene in the 21st century, too. He recorded with Gillespie's, Sonny Rollins, Duke Pearson, Tommy Flanagan, Ella Fitzgerald, Zoot Sims, Horace Silver, Junior Mance, just a host of great luminaries. He had a seemingly endless list of jazz credits. He passed away in May of 2017. And we started off with the Mundell Lowe Quartet from their self-titled release of 1955. We heard Will You Still Be Mine with Mundell Lowe on the guitar, Dick Hyman on the piano, Trigger Alpert on the bass, Ed Shaughnessy on the drums. Trigger Alpert, born September 3rd, back in 1916, and left us at the age of 97 in 2013. Did you know that you can make a legacy gift to KCCK without changing your will? 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And thanks for insuring the future of jazz and Iowa's Jazz Station.

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1: 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Junior Mance with his good friend Houston Person. One of two discs that came out of a great performance at Flushing Town Hall in New York City back in March of 1995. For Engine Recordings, we got Horst Weber producing, David Baker, the engineer. Junior Mance at Town Hall. This one comes from Volume 2, and that's Richard Rogers' piece, My Romance. Junior Mance on the piano,

The affirmative, especially Sunday afternoons on Big Band Memories. I'm Murray Kent, featuring the famous bands along with the lesser heard names, small group classic jazz also, and let's not forget great singers and vocal groups from those golden years too, often singing standards from the Great American Songbook. 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

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The Gene Harris Trio Plus One. Live for Concord Records. And the Gene Harris Trio, well, the Plus One there, well, you might have recognized that horn. It was the great Stanley Turrentine on tenor sax. Gene Harris on piano. Ray Brown at the bass. Mickey Roker on drums, recorded live at the Blue Note in New York City in 1985. As we continue to take our look at a snapshot of the date of September 3rd, drummer Mickey Roker, born September 3rd, 1932, is with us to the age of 84, left us in 2017. I'm Hollis Monroe. Thanks for hanging out with me for our Jazz Masters. 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
0: I'm John Pizzarelli.
1: I'm Jessica Malasky.
0: And we opened with Frank Sinatra.
1: Singing Blue Skies.
0: Yes.
1: Might as well enjoy it while we can.
0: That's right.
1: Coming up. So you're back from the West Coast?
0: As of this airing, I will have returned from the West Coast.
1: And we're at the Carlisle in November. Very exciting.
0: And I got a whole bunch of things that I put in there. I got some wild Broadway kinds of things. Got a little Jessica Malasky.
1: You're kidding me.
0: And I have a whole a boatload of songs, of Pizzarelli family songs.
1: All right.
0: So
1: what are you going to start with then?
0: I'm going to play Jessica Malasky singing Help Me from her Joni Mitchell record.
1: Oh, that's nice.
0: There you go. Jessica Malasky on Radio Deluxe.
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0: Jessica Malasky and Help Me, a Joni Mitchell composition. That's one of my favorite records, Portraits of Joni. And it's got a great record cover, and it's got great music. It covers all the
1: Maddie Pizzarelli singing vocals, some vocals on that.
0: Yes.
1: Is she on guitar in there, maybe?
0: I don't know if she was on that one. But she is, I think, on the one you want to play.
1: Yeah, this was a dream I had. This record came out of... we did an American Songbook series at Lincoln Center. I had a dream. Maddie had never walked on a stage before, that she would sing this song with me, because Joni Mitchell wrote the song about giving her child up for adoption. And Maddie just picked up the guitar and started playing it, and we just started singing, and I thought, well, that's something. So we recorded it. This is Maddie Pizzarelli, who now works in television, the most musical person working in television today.
0: And so Little Green, Jessica Malasky, and Madeline Pizzarelli from Portraits of Joni on Radio Deluxe.

0: from Portraits of Joni, that was a little Portraits of Joni double play.
1: We don't really know how Maddie knew how to play the guitar. Only when I had a Joni Mitchell songbook, and you know, all of a sudden one day I saw it on her bed when she was in high school, and then you would walk in and all the guitars were tuned to an alternate tuning.
0: Yeah, she figured it out right away.
1: So she spoke the language of Joni since she was a little kid.
0: Well, that Little Green is such a powerful piece. It's such a, and the way you guys do it is so wonderful. It's just, and it was fun to watch you do it in the studio too, with your headphones and all at work and making music. It's fantastic. So let's take a short pause, and I have a song I'm going to play after the break. So we heard
1: That's a good thing because it's a music show.
0: Well, we heard you, then we heard you and Madeline, and after the break we're going to hear Madeline. How about that?
1: Oh, wow.
0: So stay with us. 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

0: Segment two from high atop Lexington Avenue began with Disintegration Nation. That's Madeline Pizzarelli playing her guitar and singing. I wanted to play it, and I did.
1: You can.
0: Yeah, you have it. If you want to know more about this program, and I'm sure now you're totally confused, we are on in over 60-some-odd cities around the U.S. and Canada, and I think even Australia. You can hear this show anytime, the show being called Radio Deluxe, at mixcloud.com. If you want to know, there's even a Facebook fan page called Radio Deluxe with John Pizzarelli that has over 6,000 members.
1: I know, and they all are friends now. Yeah. Over the course of all the shows that we've done on Thursday nights on Facebook.
0: And we'll be, now that we're into September, we will be able to do some Thursday nights. So if you go to John Pizzarelli Facebook Live on Thursday, it'll pop up John Pizzarelli official page, a little concerts that I've been doing, these little request programs have been very successful. What have you got there, Jessica?
1: Well, since you were playing my records, I'm going to play one of yours. This is you with George Shearing. How about that?
0: Not bad. Well, we recorded that record in 2001, October of 21, 11, 12, 13, or 12, 13.
1: Because I remember it was right after September 11th, and it was weird to go back, you know, into the studio and be in Midtown and all that stuff.
0: Right? Oh, it was, I think Don Thompson, who would have played Vibes, stayed back in Canada and didn't come down. I mean, nobody knew what, you know, everybody was... reticent be the word to travel.
1: Reluctant, yes. Anyway, I love this cut. It's called Lemon Twist.
0: And Bobby Troup's own.
1: Yep, and this is you and Mr. George Shearing
0: on Radio Deluxe.

0: Lemon Twist, written by Bobby Troup, is performed by John Pizzarelli with the George Shearing Quintet.
1: People request that song from you a lot, don't they?
0: It's one of the very popular records that I've made, along with Rhode Island and I Like Jersey Best.
1: And I thought about you.
0: Yes. Can I move along?
1: Mm-hmm.
0: I have a beautiful record of Bobby Short singing Love is a Dancing Thing.
1: Oh, I love this song.
0: Which I believe is Schwartz and Dietz. And I found it, and I have a number of Schwartz and Arthur Schwartz melodies with different lyric writers, so we'll hear some of these throughout the program. But this song in particular is so beautiful. So Bobby Short and Love is a Dancing Thing on Radio Deluxe.

0: That's Bobby Short, and Love is a Dancing Thing. You know, the other beautiful thing about that record for me is a man sitting down at the piano and impeccably playing a song, and it's totally heard on every level. It's just brilliant what he does at that piano.
1: When you watch footage of him at the Carlisle, you can understand why he was so popular, because I don't know how to put it, but there's such a generosity of spirit. He's so present, and he's making them have an experience. He's so in it, I guess is the word.
0: Yeah.
1: And playing and singing is just so organic.
0: And Love is a Dancing Thing. We're not talking about dancing in the dark. You know, this is a song that, you know, if this is a song that people don't know and you don't deliver it right, people aren't going to care about it. But there's a way that he, like you're saying, he lays that out there for you in such a beautiful way that you're, you know, it's an entrancing thing, as he says in the song. So I just thought you would like that.
1: Dancing, entrancing.
0: Yes. What would you like to hear, or what would you like to play? You being Jessica Malasky and I being John Pizzarelli.
1: I don't know. Do you have something swinging?
0: Yes, I do. I'm throughout the program also some songs associated with my family. You know, everybody had a song. My Aunt Lynn, who just passed away, had a song. We're going to play a song for her a little later on. But I thought in the meantime, Les Paul and Mary Ford would sing Bye Bye Blues for us.
1: That was at Christmas. There were little songbooks that were passed out, right?
0: Yep.
1: And everybody would, after dinner, would sit in the living room. Could be, what, I don't know, 20 people. And they'd sing all the songs, and Bye Bye Blues being the big one.
0: Yeah, all this began on Sundays at Aunt Lynn's father's house. His name is Peter Dominic. And Aunt Honey would make the pasta, and they'd have everybody at that table, and the kids were locked in the basement around a couple of jars of orange soda and some rigatoni. All very delicious. And then we'd all gather, and these were the songs that were played. So here is Les Paul and Mary Ford and Bye Bye Blues. And I'll tell you a little story about Les Paul and Mary Ford after we hear them perform on Radio Deluxe.

0: Les Paul and Mary Ford and Bye Bye Blues. Now, what happened was, is on one given Sunday, there's a family movie of it, of Les Paul and Mary Ford and Don Costa and Uncle Pete and Uncle Bobby and Bucky, and they're all and they're circling the room, and everybody's swinging, and they're playing guitars, and it's unbelievable. And the next day in the Daily News, Les Paul and Mary Ford to be divorced. And I always thought maybe it was the eggplant.
1: Where is that? Where does that exist?
0: I think it exists at my father's sister's, who just passed away too, Aunt Vera. At her, the family has that.
1: We have to find that.
0: Yeah, we got to get it. This is really amazing.
1: That has to be found.
0: Believe it. That was at party was at my grandmother's house. Well, let's take a break on that. And think about it for a moment. I'm John Pizzarelli, along with
1: Jessica Mulaski,
0: on a show called
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1: You're really getting that radio voice down.
0: I'm really.
1: I was going down the, thinking about Noel Coward.
0: Hmm.
1: And he was also a songwriter, among other things.
0: And also got divorced after dinner at Aunt Vera's, which was weird.
1: That's interesting. but here is a wonderful record of Blossom Dearie from Ronnie Scott's. It's called Blossom Time, live at Ronnie Scott's, of her singing a very pensive Mad About the Boy.
0: Blossom
1: which
0: Dearie.
1: Which is a Noel Coward song.
0: Yes, Blossom Dearie on Radio Deluxe.
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0: That is a pensive take on Mad About the Boy by Blossom Deary, a Noel Coward composition.
1: I just came across on YouTube a YouTube tape of Noel Coward singing his own lyrics somewhere of Let's Do It.
0: Oh, wow.
1: I just sent it to you.
0: Oh, wow.
1: I mean, it's very much about, you know, she talks about Luella Parsons and, you know, and everyone's laughing. So, the references were of the time, but I thought it was really interesting.
0: Oh, wow. I'll look that. I'll check my email.
1: He took, you know, rolls his arms.
0: I believe he played in Las Vegas for a time, too. It's amazing.
1: Really?
0: Yeah, there's all
1: with smoking with the cigarette holder and
0: yes,
1: that whole lot from in Lost Time.
0: Want me to play something?
1: I would.
0: Yes. You know, years ago, I got started at a place called Julio's in Tappan, New York, playing for a singer named Joe Sikowski. He went by the name of Joe Francis. And he had a really cool record collection, and I never forgot the Steve Lawrence, Nelson Riddle record of Love Is Here to Stay. And it's just a fun swinging record, and I think it'll make your day. So here is Steve Lawrence and Nelson Riddle and Love Is Here to Stay. I think it's from an album called A Portrait of Steve Lawrence on Radio Deluxe.

0: Steve Lawrence and Love Is Here to Stay with the Nelson Riddle arrangement. Always love that record. I'm John Pizzarelli. You are?
1: I'm Jessica Mulaski.
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2: 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I'm John DiLiberto, and we'll hear Two by Twilight, The Echo's September CD of the month from PRX.
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0: Segment four from the Deluxe Living Room began with Jimmy Lunsford from the Decca Singles Collection, and that was Margie. Margie was my Uncle Dean's mom, and that we always played Margie. That was her song, because she was named Margie. So there are pictures in my Aunt Lynn's backyard of Margie and Millie, Honey, and Della all sitting together. And they would all just sit together. And when we got the guitars out, everybody would get their songs played. So we're having a number of those songs played today. And Jimmy Lunsford was terrific. He had another hit song called Knock Me a Kiss that I recorded years ago. But I loved his singing style and everything. So
1: that was familiar with Jimmy Lunsford.
0: One of the great big bands. And they had their big hit also, Taint What You Do, It's the Way How You Do It.
1: Yeah.
0: And Snooky Young was in that band, and I got to play that song with him in Denver years ago.
1: Snooky
0: Young.
1: Snooky and Bucky.
0: Snooky, Bucky, Slam, Zoot. You pick it. Want me to continue?
1: Yes.
0: Well, we did mention Vera, so we should play Grover and I doing Headed Out to Vera's. So here is a song that I wrote with Grover Kemble, performed live at Birdland, celebrating the idea of going to, if you're headed out to Vera's, make sure she cooks for you. On Radio Deluxe.

0: chow to chew. All right, Grover, here we go.
1: Well, once you're in the kitchen, man, she's got you in a spell.
0: Yeah.
1: When Vera starts to dishing, man, your stomach's wishing for that smell.
0: Yeah.

0: your heart with a dessert cart.
1: If you headed out to Vera's, make sure she cooks for you. There's nothing quite like the way she stirs her stew.
0: Stir it up now, Grover. Here we go.

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1: Rover Campbell.
2: That's if you're headed out to Vera's, make sure she cooks for you. John Pizzarelli with Grover Kemble. I have to get...
3: That's joy, pure joy.
2: I have to get Grover on one of the Thursday concerts before the end of the year. I keep saying we're going to do it. I have to do that.
3: Your Aunt Vera literally had a pantry that had like... you would go in there and there's like things of flour that would be at a giant restaurant.
2: Yep.
3: Just waiting.
2: It was a great...
3: Just in case somebody dropped in.
2: That's right. It was a pantry. It was a real
3: I never saw
2: pantry.
3: Anything like it.
2: Yeah.
3: It was in like an old Italian neighborhood in New Jersey, and it was a whole room.
2: Yep.
3: Unbelievable.
2: And there are family tapes that Frank Rainey made of them, and there's one thing, but he was the accordion player, and he said, and you can hear everybody going, hey, happy 1952, and hey, and Vera... And Millie, thanks for making the raviolis today. They were really great. You know, they cooked for, 40 people. But that's what they did.
3: So I got a nice little... I love Nancy Wilson. I love this song, and I couldn't find anybody who... This is from Bye Bye Birdie, Got a Lot of Living to Do. Nancy Wilson did a fun version of it.
2: Oh, fantastic. 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

0: Nancy Wilson, and I've got a lot of living
1: to do. I got a lot of living to do.
0: We got a lot more radio to do. I'm John Pizzarelli. You are
1: Jessica Mulaski.
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0: From the genius of Ray Charles, the second half of Radio Deluxe began with It Had to Be You. That's a great record. That whole record is great. That was my father's cousin Robin's song. She was my godmother.
1: You know, because I got a new hip, I have to go to PT all the time. And my PT guy, he plays like on Pandora. Like he'll do, sometimes he'll do the 70s and sometimes he'll do the 60s. And I'm lying there, you know, doing my thing. And I hear all these records and I think, I know that's Bucky on there.
0: Right.
1: And I was explaining to him, I said, you know, my father-in-law was on all these records. He would just do these record dates. He didn't even remember what he did.
0: Yeah.
1: And then he'd go at night to do the Tonight Show.
0: Right.
1: Show up at the studio, go to another thing, Dion and the Belmonts. And he said, well, tell me what records he was on. I said, well, it was on Georgia on My Mind.
0: Yep.
1: I said, you know, when you hear Georgia,
0: boom.
1: That's him. Couldn't believe it.
0: There you go. How about James Taylor singing September Grass?
1: Gotta.
0: On Radio Deluxe.

0: from a record called October Road. That's September Grass, a song written by a man named John Sheldon. He's a friend of James's and got his song on there.
1: It's a beautiful song.
0: I love that song. I think the day that, and that was recorded, well...
1: That was recorded right when you did the Shearing record.
0: Around the same time, all that whole record was made during that year. Mm-hmm. So it's a really fine record that Russ Titelman produced. His birthday just a couple of weeks ago. So anyway, that was James Taylor and September Grass. Here we are at the beginning of September.
1: Are you familiar with Sue Rainey singing?
0: Yes. You got something?
1: Yeah, here's Sue Rainey singing Wrap Your Troubles in Dreams from a record she made called Breathless. I can't speak. I'm breathless.
0: You're breathless. Sue Rainey and Wrap Your Troubles in Dreams on Radio Deluxe.

0: That's a great record.
1: She was an LA person.
0: Yeah, Sue Rainey.
1: She was signed to Columbia Records when she was 17. I think she sang with
0: Capitol or Columbia.
1: Capitol, I meant.
0: Yeah.
1: And she was with Stan Kenton's orchestra for a while. And she never quite had the traction the other.
0: She's married to Carmen Fanzone, too, who was a Red Sox pitcher. So a little something for everybody.
1: A little something for you there, kid.
0: That was Sue Rainey, Wrap Your Troubles in Dreams. I'm John Pizzarelli, and you are...
1: Jessica Malasky.
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0: Segment 6 began with Frank Sinatra singing, "Yes, Sir, That's My Baby." Another of the banjo hits from the Pizzarelli family. Always loved that song. I recorded it. I loved it so much. So there.
1: You killed it.
0: Killed it. And you actually recorded Bye Bye Blues.
1: I recorded Bye Bye Blues on a record that we made in like a day.
0: Yeah. I remember it. That was the famous, sure you know it.
1: Bucky said I had to start counting it off. And I said, "Hey, Buck, what song are we singing? He said, "Bye Bye Blues." I said, I don't know that song. I mean, I know Bye Bye Blues, but that's all I knew. So I said, maybe I can print out the lyric and just give me 4 seconds with it. So funny.
0: You have something for us there, Jesso?
1: Let's see. Here's another Noel Coward song. Judy Garland singing Poor Little Rich Girl that Noel Coward wrote.
0: Fantastic. Judy Garland on Radio Deluxe.

0: Judy Garland and Poor Little Rich Girl, a Noel Coward composition. We're very eclectic on this Labor Day weekend, aren't we?
1: We are. We're going from Matty Pizzarelli to Noel Coward.
0: Well, there was a show, it's Schwartz and Dietz wrote, called Jenny. Mm-hmm. And there's a great song in it called When You're Far Away from New York Town. And this is sung by Jack DeLon.
1: Wow.
0: It's a great, I know the song, it's such a great song, and this is a quintessential, as I've said, I think I played it once before, it's a quintessential soundtrack recording. You know, you can tell they went into the studio the day after the, you know, that first, way after opening you would do it, right? When you would make your cast record?
1: Sometimes.
0: Or the weekend, or that Monday, right after the weekend? Well, anyway, it's just...
1: The olden days, that's what it was. It was always problematic because people were exhausted.
0: Right. But you'll hear Jack DeLon singing his heart out from the show called Jenny, When You're Far Away from New York Town, on Radio Deluxe.
2: I've traveled every whistle stop from here to Albuquerque. I've been with shows that hit the top as well as many a turkey. Omaha.

0: Jack DeLon singing from the show Jenny. When you're far away from New York town, you're nowhere at all. Schwartz and Dietz.
1: Tierney Sutton has a new record out with her partner Serge Merlode. He's very French.
2: Yes, oui.
1: He plays beautiful guitar.
2: Oui.
1: It's the record's called The Paris Sessions 2. And I'm not sure who's a flute player here, and I don't know who the flautist is.
0: Oh.
1: Singing You'd Be So Nice to Come Home Here Too. I can't speak today. What's going wrong?
0: Me no know nothing. Some people have way with
1: You'd
0: words.
1: You'd be so nice to come home to.
0: Some people not have way.
1: Here's Tierney Sutton
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0: Tierney Sutton and You'd Be So Nice to Come Home To. I believe a Cole Porter composition, with any luck. I'm John Pizzarelli. You are?
1: I'm Jessica Malasky.
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of love, I heard you whisper. The raindrops seem to play a sweet refrain. Though spring is here, to me it's still September.

0: Segment 7 from the Deluxe Living Room here high atop Lexington Avenue began with September in the Rain, Dinah Washington.
1: What a sound.
0: Oof. We were having lunch at Joe Allen's a couple weeks ago, and she was singing, and it just...
1: Cutting right that sound.
0: Everything. Just unbelievable sound.
1: You know, she... Catherine Russell has that kind of...
0: Yeah.
1: Cut through, just boom, right there.
0: The video you were talking, we were talking about that off the air a couple weeks ago, too. She was singing Time Out of Mind with Steely Dan and just singing the hell out of the end of it.
1: Yeah.
0: With the group. It's just amazing.
1: She can do no wrong. We might as well play Catherine Russell then.
0: Yeah. Well, here she is, Catherine Russell on Radio Deluxe.

0: That's Catherine Russell from her album that's been out for a while, and At the Swing Cats Ball.
1: Is that her? Did she arrange that?
0: Mark Lopeman writes some charts for her, and I know Munisteri put some things together for her too, but I think Mark Lopeman did that, does those horn charts for her.
1: She knows what she wants.
0: Yeah, and it's just great. It's swinging stuff.
1: Wasn't her dad an orchestrator?
0: Yeah, Louis Russell. Yeah, he had a band with that Louis Armstrong was part of.
1: Oh, wow. That's great.
0: Yeah, it's pretty amazing, right? She's just one of our great singers, Catherine Russell. Going to see her at the end of the month in SOPAC in South Orange, New Jersey.
1: That's right. You guys are great together.
0: Well, you know, it wouldn't be a show of family songs if we didn't play Dick Haymes singing The More I See You from the Capitol Years on Radio Deluxe.

0: Dick Hames and The More I See You, from her album called Rain or Shine.
1: That was your mom's favorite song.
0: Favorite record of that song, and her favorite song, because the verses in there and everything. She had another one that she liked called You're My Girl that I recorded as an instrumental on a record called Sunday at Pete's. It was Bucky and me and Martin and Tony Tedesco. And we just recorded all those songs that were played on Sundays at Pete's. And my mother liked You're My Girl, so I put together a little version of it. And I said, here it is. And she listened to it, and then she went, where's the verse? And it was over.
1: There you go.
0: There's a great song by Arthur Schwartz and Dorothy Fields from A Tree Grows in Brooklyn called I'm Like a New Broom, or A New Broom, as they say. Here is sung by Johnny Johnston.
1: This is from the actual show.
0: Yes, it is. Yeah. Another one of those great cast album performances. Johnny Johnston and I'm Like a New Broom on Radio Deluxe.

0: From a Tree Grows in Brooklyn, that was I'm Like a New Broom, Johnny Johnson singing, and it's a song by Arthur Schwartz and Dorothy
1: Fields. That's a really pretty score.
0: Oh, it's wonderful.
1: We recorded a song called Growing Pains from that. It's
0: yes.
1: Really pretty.
0: Just terrific. You. I'm John Pizzarelli. You are?
1: I'm Jessica Malasky, last time I checked.
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0: The final segment of Radio Deluxe this week began with September Song, George Shearing and Nat King Cole.
1: What a beautiful record.
0: Yeah.
1: It's bittersweet.
0: Yes. And the whole record, that particular record, is amazing. We homaged their record cover when we did our record, which we had played earlier in the program.
1: And you have to play that on Labor Day weekend because it embodies the bittersweetness of just the end of the summer.
0: Yeah. And we're looking forward to the autumn. And late autumn, we will be at the Carlisle.
1: Cafe Carlisle.
0: For 2 weeks. So come on out. If you're in New York, you can come see what we actually look like.
1: I remember in the middle of the pandemic, I think, you know, before anybody was going out or anything, we had to come into the city for a bit. And I opened my closet and it was just filled with black sparkly things. And I thought, boy, I lived a completely different life. So it's time to open up the sparkly closet.
0: That's right.
1: And I'm very excited about that.
0: As am I. I got my tux ready, and we'll be ready to do it. Should we close this show with Bill Evans?
1: Yeah.
0: Here's Bill Evans playing Polka Dots and Moonbeams from an album called Moonbeams on Radio Deluxe.

0: to the strains of The Last Train Home. That was Bill Evans and Polka Dots and Moonbeams.
1: I can't believe we're at the end of the show already, Mr. Pizzarelli. It's been a pleasure. That was Aunt Lynn's favorite song.
0: That was my Aunt Lynn's favorite song. I know there is gin being imbibed somewhere on this planet.
1: Not on the planet, actually.
0: That's right.
1: Somewhere up there.
0: Somewhere up there. So I hope you have a great week. And
1: stay safe, everybody out there.
0: Stay safe, and thanks for listening to our broadcast. This has been
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Start off with the King of the Blues, of course, the late, great B.B. King, and going back to 1988 from the record simply called King of the Blues, 1989 it actually came out. And from that, we heard Undercover Man from B.B. King. Coming up, we've got something by Reverend Al Green, C.J. Chenier with some Zydeco, Tia Carroll, something from Dana Fuchs, another young lady of the blues. We're going to hear from Damon Fowler, something from Stax Records, brand new Daniel Nicole, great new record from her, something brand new Joanna Connor, Little Ed and the Blues Imperials, Parlor Greens, brand new John Primer, couple months old, and some room full of blues coming your way as well. And Kim Wilson, for instance, on turning to my right and looking at the turntable already queued up, we're going to hear from Robert Jr. Lockwood and Johnny Shines together. Sun Seals Blues Band, James Thunderbird Davis on vinyl, The Johnny Otis Show, something from the original Nighthawks, and I think a chunk of vinyl from Don Nix as well. KCCK wraps up the season by bringing back one of our favorite weekends of the summer with a rebroadcast of the Iowa City Jazz Festival throughout the month of September. The fun begins, though, on Labor Day. Coming right up, you'll hear all the main stage performers performances, including Artemis, Howard Levy, Mary Louise Knutson, Saul Lubroff, and more, plus the students of the United Jazz Ensemble and North Corridor All-Stars. Then each Wednesday in September, we will play back the local stage performances on the Wednesday night special. More than 18 hours of the best jazz in the nation will also take you backstage to listen to our exclusive conversations with all of our headliners. It begins Labor Day and continues all month long on Iowa's Jazz Station. I'll tell you what's happening in live music during the next break and what the Midnight CD is and maybe a couple other things. And let's just get back into it right now. This is also new. This is the Anthony Pauli Soul Orchestra featuring the great Willie Jordan.

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That's brand new music from Daniel Nicole. Her new record is called Fireflies on the 40 Below record label. Daniel Nicole on the heavy bass and vocals. Her guitar player always, Brandon Miller, guitar and vocals. Jimmy Pugh on the keyboards. Tony Bernagel, drums and percussion. And he produces the record as well. Right before that, some great Zydeco with CJ Chenier and his Red Hot Louisiana Band from the Big Squeeze record on Alligator Records. And from CJ Chenier, we heard Mixed Up and Confused. That's CJ on the accordion leading the band. Also, some great Bay Area soul blues with the Anthony Pauly Soul Orchestra featuring Willie Jordan on vocals. We heard Too Late from their record called What Can We Do. That is brand new. Came out a couple of months ago. And, that brings us up to date. You know, the African American Museum of Iowa unveiling a new exhibit, Right Where We Belong, Black Resilience, Culture, and Community, 1964 to 1999. 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And I think I'll tell you real quick what's happening in live music. Brick Street Ramblers, that was this morning, sorry about that. D-Dog and the B-Bits and the 10th Street Rapids, 6 p.m. tonight at Cedar Ridge Winery and Distillery. Just getting going, and that is a fundraiser for MS. Mike Conrad and Jason Danielson, 7 p.m. at Black Hawk Hotel in Cedar Falls. And Kevin Burt, 8 p.m. tonight at CSPS in Cedar Rapids. I wish I could be there. I did get to see him last night, though, with brother Griffin Schroyer at Midnight Smoker Barbecue, and, of course, that was great. DCDZ Combo, 8 p.m. at Dubuque Area Arts Collective tonight as well. Tomorrow, Matt Woods Band, that is Blues, 3 p.m. at Club 76 in North Liberty. 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On Monday, he's been doing it for a long, long time. Bob Doerr playing at FB and Company on Labor Day. That starts at 2:30 p.m. with the Bob Doerr Trio on Labor Day. And on Tuesday, Kevin Burt and Dan Johnson, 4:30 p.m. at Checkers Tavern in Cedar Rapids, an early show. And Billy Lee Janey greets and meets Tommy T-Bone Giblin and DJ this coming Thursday at O'Malley's in Cedar Rapids. That starts at 7 and goes until 11. There's more music out there. The Mississippi Valley Blues Festival, I'll tell you about that in a little bit. And right now, though, one of the artists I just mentioned several times, Kevin Burt, has a brand new record. And it's called This Trip. This time around, it's just Kevin, guitar, vocals, harmonica, but with all of his daughters and I think his wife as well. I bet he has a bunch of those women singing with him tonight at CSPS. 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

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The Reverend Al Green tonight, going back to 1972, the great record called I'm Still in Love with You. And from Al Green, we heard Love and Happiness. And Al Green, incredible vocalist, and the Memphis Horns on hand, Wayne Jackson, Andrew Love, James Mitchell, Jack Hale, and Ed Logan, and the high rhythm section, Howard Grimes and Al Jackson on drums, Charles Hodges on organ and piano, his brother Leroy Hodges on the bass, and their brother Teeny Hodges on guitar, the high rhythm section with Reverend Al Green. Right before that, brand new record. It was our midnight CD last Saturday night. I stayed up and listened to the whole thing. Brand new live record from Joanna Connor Band called Live on 11/11. Just released. We heard the Magic Sam Boogie. Joanna Connor, one heck of a fine guitar player and vocalist. We started off with Kevin Burt. And from his new record, it's 1 month old now, called This Trip. And Kevin Burt, and we heard You Can't Hold Me Down. I played a very short one. It was actually only a couple of minutes long, but really good. I think I'll play another one shortly. And again, Kevin is performing tonight, I believe, at 8 at CSPS in Newbow. And, 8 p.m. CSPS. And he's got other gigs, too. He's coming to the Opus Concert Cafe on Wednesday the 16th. Brand

and others. That starts at 2 on Saturday the 19th. And beautiful LeClaire Park in downtown Davenport, right on the Mississippi River. And it goes until 9:30 that evening. All right, that gets us up to date. Brunos, the International Beer, Food, and Music Festival, supporting the educational and cultural mission of the National Czech and Slovak Museum and Library, will take place at the library at 5:30 p.m. Friday, September 18th. 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

Welcome to the 7 o'clock hour of the blues with me, your host, Bobby D, only on 88.3 KCCK, Iowa's Jazz and Blues Station. And that's brand new by the Parlor Greens. The new record is called Emeralds. And, of course, that was Jolene. And that's Tim Carman on the drums, Jimmy James on the guitar, Adam Scone on incredible organ work. It's really a cool record, all instrumental. Parlor Greens, and we heard Dolly's Jolene. And right before that, we heard from Tia Carroll going back to 21 on the Little Village Foundation record label from the record called You Gotta Have It. We heard Why Am I Treated So Bad? That's Tia Carroll vocals, Kid Anderson guitar, Jimmy Pugh piano and organ, Steve Ehrman on the bass, Paul Ravelli on the drums, and Vicki Randall also on percussion, with the Sons of the Soul Revivers on vocals, along with Tia Carroll on the tune there called Why Am I Treated So Bad? Right before that, an LP going back to 81 on the turntable from Robert Jr. Lockwood and Johnny Shines, two blues greats together from the record called Mr. Blues Is Back to Stay. We heard an instrumental called Blues on the Hour.